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0: I have not been able to get this out of my mind since yesterday. This question that was asked in church, what or who needs to be demoted in your life? Who or what needs to be demoted in your life? Because when you think about a demotion, what's being communicated is you no longer have this status of power here. You don't have the corner office with the windows anymore. That's essentially what's being said. As you know, there are so many things that take up a lot of real estate in our minds that keep us from really connecting with God on a level that we could. Like, for instance, for me, I know for years I've battled distorted thoughts about myself, and it has affected how I interact with life. Some things I have shied away from that I probably should have gone after. So it's a really messed up thing. And this question has highlighted that issue again, saying, this thing has to be gone because it's taken up a lot of space in your life and you are consumed by it in a lot of ways. And actually, it just needs to be demolished. I'm adding that on. There are some things in our lives that need to be demoted while others just need to straight up be demolished. Woo! Yeah.
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2: It's easy to wonder if God is disappointed in us, especially when we make mistakes, when we stumble. But the cross settled the biggest question we'll ever face. Does God want me? Romans 5:9. And since we have been made right in God's sight by the blood of Christ, he will certainly save us from God's condemnation. So friend, yes, he wants you. You see, Jesus didn't wait for us to get it all together. He made a way while we were still broken. I'm Randy with your verse of the day on KLEF.

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1: You've had to make a whole lot of decisions today, arrange things, get stuff in order, all kinds of things. 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That's all you got to do, all right? K-Love.

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And we do that one verse at a time. Let's do this together. 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
1: Oh, Phil Wickham?
2: Right.
1: Ah, I got you. Okay.
2: All right. Thank you, Christina.
1: You're welcome. Bye-bye.
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0: I could think of is God wrapping his whole self around her body and pulling her in. This was the visual I got last night after having a conversation with my niece. She's 19, so, you know, not a kid anymore, but not quite fully independent like she'd like to be, which I get. It's just that tension. You know, sometimes we have conversations and it doesn't always end great. And last night was one of those. And as I'm pacing the floor and just praying, the visual came, like God wrapping himself around her and pulling her in. You know, sometimes you just, when things seem out of control, you just need somebody to calm you down. And I'm like, that's what my little sweet girl needs. Cause I love this girl. Like, I just, oh my goodness. Oh man. She just needs that. And I'm just saying, you have some people that you've been praying for, some young hearts, some older hearts. And this is the visual we're going to take on tonight, that God would with all of heaven come in and wrap them up and let them see you, God, let them feel you, let them know you, Jesus. They just need to be completely overtaken by the kind of love that only you can give. Yeah. Thank you, Lord.
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2: 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But there's no way you're gonna let me down.
3: My God, he's got a history of showing up for me. Ain't no way.
2: 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And that's what Ain't No Way is all about.
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4: Been a really hard year. I was just so thankful for the music. It reminded me that while I was in my deepest, darkest hours, that I have hope through Jesus. That, I mean, I've lost everybody, my mom, my dad, my brother, but I know that I will see all of them again. And the music just reminds me every day that I'm not alone, even though I feel like I am. Jesus is with me and he never leaves me.
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0: just say it once. Alexa, play K-Love and watch the whole room's vibe change.
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2: Kickstart my heart and take my soul to the OR, 'cause I can't find a pulse, can't find the beat.

I mean, you know, anything can unsettle us. Stuff that happened earlier this morning, still trying to rattle you. And here's what I'm praying, that you feel settled because you're here listening to these words, this song, that it completely calms you down the rest of the night, the rest of the week. Yes, yes, yes, yes. Amen to that.

0: you're talking about being single.
1: Uh-huh.
0: Well, after being married for 39 years and my wife passed away, it is very difficult to get back into being single.
1: Yeah.
0: But now I will say for the young people uh-huh. who have not experienced marriage to learn not just to love who they're with, but learn how to like who they're with.
2: You better speak it. Come on.
0: Because if you can say you love somebody, but if you don't like them, Woo. Your relationship will never work.
1: Listen, because you know what? This is why God commanded us to love each other and not like each other. Because there's some people that we don't have to go home with.
0: Exactly.
1: Okay, but you gotta go home with your spouse. Ooh, you better like them. You better like them.
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4: One day the disciples got trapped in a storm at sea. And as the winds howled and waves crashed, the terrified men found Jesus below deck sleeping. They woke him and they asked a powerful question. 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Have you ever questioned God's care? I mean, prayers may go unanswered or God seems absent and you wonder, like, do I even matter to him at all? Well, here's how Jesus responded. He said, "Oh, you of little faith." And then he commanded the storm to be still. One day Jesus will calm your storm as well. But in the meantime, he can calm you. Don't jump ship. Don't lose hope. Be still and have faith that God not only cares about you, but that he is with you.
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7: It's easy to wonder if God is disappointed in us, especially when we make mistakes, when we stumble. But the cross settled the biggest question we'll ever face. Does God want me? Romans 5:9. And since we have been made right in God's sight by the blood of Christ, he will certainly save us from God's condemnation. So friend, yes, he wants you. You see, Jesus didn't wait for us to get it all together. He made a way while we were still broken. I'm Randy with your verse of the day on K-Love.

They just been hanging around, not going anywhere. These words from Jeremiah 30:17. It says this, "But I will restore your health and heal your wounds," says God. God said these words. And anytime in the Bible where it says God said something or somebody else prayed a prayer, I'm like, oh, I'm grabbing hold of that. I'm taking that one. Like, and we can do that. You have some things that you've been asking God to heal in your mind, in your spirit, in your body. Same. Like, there are some things that are ongoing that I'm like, God, I need healing on this. I need you to touch me here. And you and I can lock in on these words and not let them go because God said them. Jeremiah 30:17, "But I will restore you to health and heal your wounds," says God.

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If you missed Leanna Crawford as our guest Caleb DJ this afternoon, or even if you heard it, I wanted to share with you tonight the story that she told today that shifted something inside me. I'll share it with you in 6 minutes.

0: to say I'm surprised, as in like I didn't expect it to be good, but y'all, I was blown away. Like, I was genuinely surprised by how good Leanna Crawford did today as a guest Caleb DJ. She's kind of a natural. I'm Kareth. I'm your Caleb DJ at nights. And all this week, for a couple hours each day, Leanna Crawford is going to be your guest Caleb DJ to celebrate her brand new album that was just released. And if you didn't get a chance to listen, because it was a little bit earlier during the day, I wanted to replay a little bit of this story that she shared, because it helped me. She was talking about how she was getting ready to do a show one day, and she just had this panic attack kind of out of nowhere.
1: And I just remember being like, I don't know what I have to give tonight, God, but I'm going to give it all to you. And hopefully somebody is encouraged tonight. And then afterwards, as I was meeting people after the show, I met a girl named Sarah. She just said how much my songs had encouraged her that night. And I was so grateful for that, because it was just this sweet reminder that when I don't feel like I can show up, he is going to make something out of nothing, truly.
0: I needed to hear that we don't rely on our own strength. In fact, sometimes it's even when we feel like we have nothing left to give, that we kind of step out of our own way. And we get to see how strong our God truly is.
2: Leanna Crawford!
1: Crawford, it's Caleb, and this week I'm checking off DJ, y'all. I'm taking over Caleb all week. I hope you'll join me, and I hope I figure out what all these lights and buttons in here actually do. Not sure I'm going to get there by the end of the week. It's the Leanna Crawford Takeover on Caleb.
3: Hey, it's Micah Tyler. This is Caleb's Inside the Music with the message of my new song, Perfectly. I feel like every time that I make a turn, it is heading down a

0: confess the places that we fall short, that's when God's perfect love shows up and loves us perfectly.
1: 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I'm so thankful for K-Love, so thankful every single day. 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
3: It's easy to wonder if God is disappointed in us, especially when we make mistakes, when we stumble. But the cross settled the biggest question we'll ever face. Does God want me? Romans 5:9. And since we have been made right in God's sight by the blood of Christ, he will certainly save us from God's condemnation. So friend, yes, he wants you. You see, Jesus didn't wait for us to get it all together. He made a way while we were still broken. I'm Randy with your verse of the day on K-Love.

0: It might not come all at once, but with every prayer, with every Bible verse, with every plea, with every time you wrestle out a hallelujah, He is making it well. This is Caleb.
1: Making well with my soul. 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I need a peace that only heaven knows.

a guest K-Love DJ for a couple of hours every afternoon this week, a brand new album that was just released, and a brand new baby on the way. Leanna Crawford announced that her and her husband are expecting their first child. She has a lot to thank God for.

0: These are some of the things that my husband does without me having to ask. Now, the full list of everything he does is extensive, so these are just a few of the highlights. I'm Kareth, by the way, if we haven't met. Thank you for letting me hang out with you tonight. My husband will take out the trash every single day, sometimes multiple times a day, because let me tell you, we can get pretty wild at our house. I mean, we can sometimes use almost a full roll of paper towels when we cook bacon. We know how to party. My husband also does the laundry. He just sees that there's laundry and then he puts it in the washer and then he puts it in the dryer and then he folds it. And then the laundry's just done. But here are some of the things that I wish he would do. There's a 50-50% chance that when he does take the garbage out, that he will not put a brand new liner back into the trash can. And so I'll be cooking dinner and I'll have a whole handful of garbage scraps and I'll go over to put them in the trash and there's no liner. Can you tell we've had this conversation multiple times in our house? And my husband will do laundry, but he will not put it away. It just lives wherever it lands until I put it away. He claims that it's because he can never put things away where I want them, but I claim that it doesn't take a rocket scientist to know that dish towels don't belong in the underwear drawer, but I digress. I know that I can have a tendency to get really focused on all of the things that I wish were happening, that I will lose sight of everything that's already been done. And so I have to make these little lists in my brain sometimes, and I have to say, okay, even though there's a lot that I still hope for, what do I have? Whether it's clean clothes or a husband who sees my needs before I even have to ask, or a God that doesn't give up on me when I fail to show up for him. Every time I make one of my little lists of what I already have, I realize there's not really a lot that I need.
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2: 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This is Jeremy Camp. You're listening to my new song, Revival, on K-Love. I was actually scrolling through Instagram. I saw all these people saying, revival is happening now. There's sold out stadiums everywhere. But really, revival, it starts with us. It starts with our heart. Saying, God, I want to walk in holiness and truly stepping out in that. Revival begins with our heart. So check your heart and say, God, what do you want to do with me so I can walk in the fullness of who you are?
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5: Can you play Good Day by First Frank? It brings back good memories.
6: What memories does it bring back?
5: My cousin.
6: Oh, Afrata. Yes, I remember. Yeah, you said you and your cousin love to sing and dance around to this song.
5: Yeah, she's moving to Tennessee.
6: Oh, she's moving?
5: Yeah.
6: Well, you might just have to go visit her in Tennessee and make some new memories there. But, okay, here's the really fun part. Anytime that Good Day plays on K-Love, you and your cousin can listen to that same song at the same time and still have your dance party.
7: 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I'm about to...

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1: Becky, what can I do for you tonight?
2: I've got an amazing God story.
1: Well, you bring the story and I'll bring the song.
2: So I'm a caseworker and I was out in the middle of nowhere. For the first time, I had no idea where I was, you know, following the GPS. No big deal, right? Thinking, okay, GPS got me in, it can get me out. Couple of moments, I have signal. I have no idea where I am. Driving around, I'm completely lost. All I can do at that point is pray, God, I need help. So there was these people's house that had these big, bright lights on outside. And I told God, send me to the light. That's what he did. So it's about like 10 o'clock at night, and I'm knocking on this door. I got a little bit of service. I text my husband. He's like, you're doing what?
1: I know. If I told my husband I was going to go knock on some stranger's house, he'd be like, no, you ain't.
2: Like, I didn't have any other choice. That was the only way I was getting out. And I'm like, okay, God, I'm putting my faith in you. And this man and woman was so wonderful. They both got in their car and drove me out to the main road, which took about 30 minutes. And they drove me all the way out there.
1: He led you right to the right people who were going to protect you and guide you.
2: Yes, he did.
1: Well, Becky, I think this song from Patrick Mayberry, Lead On Good Shepherd, this sounds like your song tonight. Well, I

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1: Caleb. Hey guys, Phil Wickham here. I've got a brand new song out called It Really Is Amazing Grace. It really is amazing grace. But it's not really brand new. I'm just taking that beautiful hymn that we all know and love, Amazing Grace, added a new chorus and a new bridge to it.
2: Amazing grace, how sweet the sound.
1: We all are in need of God's grace, and that's why I think this song has connected with so many people over the years. It is a joy to be a small part of the huge story of this song, and I invite you all to sing it out with me. It really is Amazing Grace.
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1: What if I told you by working in a country, but I like the song and that changed with my life?

0: 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What if I told you that I believe it?
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2: I've been going through some stuff for about 3 years now that has really taken its toll on me. My marriage went away. I had to sell my home and lost everything pretty much. I've gotten closer to God than I've ever been before, but I still have these days of depression or whatever you want to call it. It's just tough, but every time I hear that song, I'm redeemed. I can relate to it. It's kind of kept me going.
3: That is such a powerful thing to hold on to, even when we're confused about what is happening. To hold on to the fact that He is good and He can work good in any situation.
2: I would appreciate it if you could pray for me or with me.
3: Yeah, let's pray together. Oh, Father, thank you for my brother that he knows to call on you when he is at a loss for what to do in his own life. I thank you that he knows that you know how those pieces can fit back together. So as he continues to call on you and search you in his life, I ask that you just make clear to him the little moments where you are showing him that he is not forgotten. In Jesus' name.
2: Amen, amen. That's powerful. Thank you.

0: It's K-Love, and I'm Leanna Crawford. Yes, it's true. All this week, I'm the newest K-Love DJ, taking over from 1 to 3 p.m. Eastern. I hope you'll come hang out with me. I've got a brand new album, and I'd love to share some music. So meet me here from 1 to 3 p.m. Eastern for the Leanna Crawford Takeover on K-Love.
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2: When you look around at people, you see smiles, busy schedules, and everyday life. But many people are quietly carrying wounds you cannot see. A painful memory, a regret that still lingers, words spoken years ago that still echo in the heart. Sometimes

0: and he met them with compassion and restoration. Maybe today you're carrying something heavy that no one else sees. Here's the good news, my friends. Jesus is not afraid of your wounds. In fact, he is the healer of wounded hearts. You don't have to hide your pain from him. You can bring it into his presence and discover the grace that restores.
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2: It's easy to wonder if God is disappointed in us, especially when we make mistakes, when we stumble. But the cross settled the biggest question we'll ever face. Does God want me? Romans 5:9. And since we have been made right in God's sight by the blood of Christ, he will certainly save us from God's condemnation. So friend, yes, he wants you. You see, Jesus didn't wait for us to get it all together. He made a way while we were still broken. I'm Randy with your verse of the day on KLEF.

into something special. It's not just a request show. It's your song, your story on K-Love. 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
1: I want to hear Don't Stop Praying by Matthew West. It helped me with an addiction that I was going through, and it's true. If we don't stop praying and don't give up, God can do anything. But the truth is that He was there all along. I just wasn't paying attention.

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5: Back in 2022, I traveled the country. I went from Maryland all the way to California. And coming into New Mexico, I finally found a Christian radio station. And that's the first time I heard the song Weary Traveler. Someday soon, we're going to make it home.
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0: Okay, love. This is Gareth. Who is this?
1: Hey, this is Michael.
0: Michael, what can I play for you?
1: Could you play Homesick for Heaven? Well, that song is special for me because I live here in Mobile, Alabama now. I moved here about 5 years ago, and both of my parents have passed away. I moved 14 hours away from all of my blood family. I was lucky to meet a very special guy to me who's been dealing with cancer, and unfortunately, he recently got put on hospice, and I take care of him 24/7. We do nothing but listen to K-Love and the car while we drive around. It's like the closer and longer I work with him, the more I think to myself, man, once he goes, I am going to be homesick for heaven because everybody that I love and care about is up there.
0: God brought you into each other's lives. You needed each other.
1: Amen to that.
0: What's your friend's name?
1: His name is Larry.
0: You think Larry might be listening tonight?
1: Actually, right now he's sitting in a hotel room and I'm on my way to go get his oxygen from his sister's house.
0: Well, let's play a song for you and Larry.
1: Thank you.

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1: He's worthy of all of our praise, all of our strength. The Bible instructs us to love Him with all of our heart, soul, and mind. Why? Because He deserves nothing less. He is worthy of it all.
2: You deserve.
3: Literally, God saved my life. I was in a really dark place, and the only thing that I had was K-Love, and it encouraged me to read my Bible and get involved with my church and be a part of my community, which then just brought God into my life even more. This allowed me to witness to other people. You make a huge impact. You know, I'm just riding down the road just praising God.
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4: It's easy to wonder if God is disappointed in us, especially when we make mistakes, when we stumble. But the cross settled the biggest question we'll ever face. Does God want me? Romans 5:9. And since we have been made right in God's sight by the blood of Christ, He will certainly save us from God's condemnation. So friend, yes, He wants you. You see, Jesus didn't wait for us to get it all together. He made a way while we were still broken. I'm Randy with your Verse of the Day on K-Love.

0: Diane, what can I play for you tonight?
1: Joy by For King and Country.
0: Are you a pretty joyful person yourself?
1: Yeah.
0: What brings you joy, Harrison?
1: Worshipping God.
0: It does. Oh, that's the best answer. Lately I've been reeling, watching the nightly news. Don't seem to find the rhythm, just wanna sing the blues. Feels like a song that never

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0: 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I'm a guest DJ this week. 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
2: 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Everybody that's with you isn't necessarily interested in your success or you becoming all that God has called and created you to be, because you becoming something better or different would actually incriminate them and they're settling for a mediocre, ordinary life. So they want you to stay the same so they can stay the same and feel comfortable just being the same.
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1: Right after my birthday, I went in a coma for a month. My family prayed and prayed. Can I hear praying for me? But God was with me, and I made it through.

0: We may never be able to really understand fully what you've been through, but I am a true believer that we don't have to understand each other to love each other and to pray for each other. 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
1: You know the moment? Windows down, sun's out, and the perfect song hits? Yeah, that one. Go ahead, reach over, crank it.
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1: Hey, what's up, Kayla? It's Toby Mac, and this is the story behind my song, Lord, It Feels Good. Lord, it feels good. How are we possibly going to know that God loves us if we don't give him a voice into our lives by stopping and opening his word? I wrote this one after one of those moments where I stopped. It's supposed to make you smile, bob your head, as you should be doing, because Lord, it feels good to be loved by you.
2: It's been a really hard year. I was just so thankful for the music. It reminded me that while I was in my deepest, darkest hours, that I have hope through Jesus. That, I mean, I've lost everybody, my mom, my dad, my brother, but I know that I will see all of them again. And the music just reminds me every day that I'm not alone, even though I feel like I am. Jesus is with me, and he never leaves me.
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3: If we're honest, Jesus makes salvation surprisingly simple. Look to the Son and believe. John chapter 6, verse 40 says, "For it is my Father's will that all who see his Son and believe in him should have eternal life. I will raise them up at the last day." Sometimes faith isn't having all the answers. It's simply knowing where to look. I'm Carlos, and that's your verse of the day on K-Love.

So maybe you tried it your way and you didn't end up where you think you would. Maybe try God's way. This is Caitlin.

If you feel trapped by sin tonight, just constantly repeating the same patterns and you don't know how to escape from it, maybe you don't even know if it's even possible, there is a way out. His name is Jesus. It's Caleb.

0: even though they didn't have indoor plumbing or air conditioning, I sometimes find myself getting really jealous of the people in the Bible, you know? Because when you see God show up, he shows up in these really big ways, like he's parting seas and burning bushes and these undeniable supernatural experiences. And sometimes like, God, I want that. Sometimes I even feel like, God, I need some of that. I'm Kareth. It's Caleb. Because when I go through seasons, which I know is a very normal thing in our walk with Jesus, but we go through seasons where it just feels like he's a little quiet. You're like, God, am I just making this all up? Like, could you give me a sign? But this is what happens every time. Every time I start to feel that way, I get reminded. Those reminders sometimes show up as a text that a friend says, saying, hey, just checking in, letting you know I care, right when I was feeling really alone. Or a surprise check that comes in the mail, right when there was a bill coming up that I didn't know how we were going to pay. Because he is the God who does not let go and he does not leave. And he is the one who helps us get back up again and again and again and again and again. And isn't that the miracle? Knowing that the same God who built the whole universe, who created anything and everything, who is beyond even what we can possibly fathom, that he is in the smallest, sometimes most unnoticed details of our lives.
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0: so helpful. That was Josiah Queen, Can't Steal My Joy, featuring Brandon Lake. It's K-Love. I think the K-Love Verse of the Day video devotionals are so incredibly helpful. 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
2: Hey, K-Love family, I'm John Reddick, and I want to tell you about my new song, Holding On. Praise God. A lot of times we're holding on to a lot of things, but the God that we serve is big enough and strong enough and cares about us. The God that we worship and serve is big enough to hold on to those things for us. I just want to encourage you, wherever you are in your journey, He's big enough to hold on to, and He's holding on to you.
3: I suffered a lot of trauma as a child, deal with some mental health issues because of that. And just one day I was flipping through the radio, found K-Love. It seems like every time I'm about to have a mental breakdown, there's just always a song that speaks to whatever I'm going through at that very moment. And it's helped me so much. And it's helped me grow closer to God and stay grounded in my faith. I get to worship Him and feel His Spirit.
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You're going to be encouraged.

Just a few days left to participate in K-Love's Summer Strong event. I'll tell you more about that right after Franny Cash, Jesus All Along.

0: There are just a few days left for you to be a part of what K-Love has been doing all summer long. Summer Strong. That was Franny Cash. Jesus All Along. I'm Monica. And, you know, the thing about summer is that we get so sidetracked. You know, there are trips and there are visitors and there's, you know, barbecues. And all of a sudden you're like, wait, I don't feel as close to God as I like to. 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
4: 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I am so excited to hang, to share some stories, new music, and just a little bit of life with you. 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
6: On a scale of 1 to 10, what's your stress level? I mean, on average, people say 5. But what can you do when your stress level tops out at 9 or 10 or 11? Here's a surprising and simple answer. Just make a decision. Stress is often the result of a decision not yet made. The bigger the decision, the bigger the stress. Should I take the job? How will I pay for school? What am I going to do about my child or my health or my relationship or my marriage? And these kind of open mind loops just wear us down and stress us out. Proverbs 3:6 says, "Seek his will in all you do and he will show you which path to take." Peace is not found in just seeking certainty. Peace is found in seeking God and then choosing the path that he shows you. So today, get some stress relief. Decide to decide. You may not know how it all ends, but you can take a step of faith.
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7: If we're honest, Jesus makes salvation surprisingly simple. 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John chapter 6, verse 40 says, "For it is my Father's will that all who see his Son and believe in him should have eternal life. I will raise them up at the last day." Sometimes faith isn't having all the answers. It's simply knowing where to look. I'm Carlos, and that's your verse of the day on K-Love.

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1: This is a reminder that God is still writing your personal story. He is still working things out perfectly in your life. Here's Caleb and John. Finished. I'm Caleb.

I'm not going to lie. It's been a fear of mine for such a long time. That was Matt Maher, Gonna Be All Right, on KLEV. I'm Monica. Maybe you can relate to this. My mom has been in the hospital a couple of days now, very sick, getting better a little bit at a time, but it's been really, I'm just going to be honest, it's been a really scary for me. You know, there are times when I'm good and I'm walking by faith, and other times when I just sit and I want to cry. And, you know, one of the biggest fears I've always had is that when it gets to that time, when I lose my mom, that I'm going to lose myself. I'm going to lose it. And that I will not be okay. And I see other people who've walked through that exact thing, and they are better than okay. In fact, I was talking to a friend of mine yesterday, and she's like so grateful and so just aware of the brevity of life and of God all around her. And she lost her mom a month ago, and it's encouraging, you know. And maybe you're in that place right now where you've just gone through a loss or a tragedy or something hard, or you're on this side of it where you're like, I'm afraid, I'm trusting God, but I'm also afraid. We don't live forever, right? So death is real. But on the other side of that, you know, do we trust that Jesus will meet us there? You know, whether it's in heaven or here, do we trust that Jesus will grab us by the hand and walk us through? And I can tell you, I do. I trust that. And I hope you do too.

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3: 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And that was amazing to me.
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4: If we're honest, Jesus makes salvation surprisingly simple. Look to the Son and believe. John chapter 6, verse 40 says, "For it is my Father's will that all who see his Son and believe in him should have eternal life. I will raise them up at the last day." Sometimes faith isn't having all the answers. It's simply knowing where to look. I'm Carlos, and that's your verse of the day on K-Love.

get a witness. This song is such a good reminder of why community and fellowship and friendships are so important. Andrew Rip with Jervis Campbell. Hold Me Up on K-Love.

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Toby Mac, Lord, It Feels Good. It's K-Love.

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Okay, so a lot of times we talk about eternity and spending the rest of all time with Jesus. And I feel like sometimes we skip over the difficulty in experiencing somebody else's death. Like, it's heartbreaking. It's hard. Yes, we have the comfort that Jesus brings us. Mercy me, O death. I'm Kayla.

0: I don't know. It feels really cool to hear a song before anybody else knows that it's going to be huge. That was Tasha Layton. Meet Me in the Valley on K-Love. I'm Monica. Maybe it's just me. I don't feel like it is. I think you probably love new upcoming Christian music too. It's kind of fun. Well, we've got that for you with K-Love Future Hits. It's where you're going to find tomorrow's big hits today. So if you are all about discovering new music, this is for you. 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
1: Hey, it's Carly Ann Taylor, and this is my song, Why Should I Worry? Why should I worry? When we let go of control and lay everything down at the feet of Jesus, His peace feels louder than our fear. When we call on the name of Jesus, He brings peace, direction, and security.

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4: 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But Sinclair learned about where real encouragement comes from the hard way. Homelessness, divorce, and hopelessness have brought him to his knees at multiple points, but it's in that darkness that he found life.
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0: can, you still love me as I am.
1: Yeah, I don't know how you do it, and I know I've put you through it. It's amazing that you can love me like I love me like I am.
2: 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Here's Breathe On It.

If you are in the middle of going through something tough, and it might even be that you're praying for somebody and you're not seeing a breakthrough yet, I want to encourage you, keep praying. It'll be worth it. Here's Andrew Rip. I do it again. I'm Kate Love.

0: I don't know if you've heard, but K-Love has a brand new DJ. That was Forrest Frank. Okay. I'm Monica. Leanna Crawford is stepping in as the newest K-Love DJ. In fact, Leanna's going to be with us all this week from 1 to 3 p.m. Eastern. She's taking over K-Love to celebrate her new album. Thank God. And she's actually going to be sharing new music, telling stories, even bringing her family along for the ride. And, you know, Leanna grew up in the Pacific Northwest riding horses. This is going to be a fun week with Leanna Crawford. Don't miss the Leanna Crawford Takeover all this week, 1 to 3 p.m. Eastern. I'm Kate Love.
1: 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And did you know we're lifting you up in prayer? 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Levi Lusco.
2: 1 John 1 says, that which was from the beginning, which we have heard, which we have seen with our eyes, which we have looked upon and our hands have handled concerning the word of life. John, who said these things, is an eyewitness to the events of Jesus' life, his death, his resurrection. He ate with Jesus at the Last Supper. He stood at the cross as Jesus' heart was punctured after his death. And he touched, walked with, and ate with Jesus after he rose. And he wrote this epistle to say, this really happened. We're living in an age where it's harder to trust what we can see. Is this real? Was this generated by a computer somewhere? Is this AI? It's hard to know if what we're seeing is actually authentic. And John is saying, when it comes to truth from God's word, you can believe it's true. And what we need for an ever-changing world is unchanging truth from Scripture.
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3: If we're honest, Jesus makes salvation surprisingly simple. Look to the Son and believe. John chapter 6, verse 40 says, "For it is my Father's will that all who see his Son and believe in him should have eternal life. I will raise them up at the last day." Sometimes faith isn't having all the answers. It's simply knowing where to look. I'm Carlos, and that's your verse of the day on K-Love.

So I don't know if you sleep with the air conditioning on or off. I don't know if you're hot or you're cold. I don't know anything, but I feel like warm socks are in order. I know that sounds crazy. Hope Darst. Here's Mighty Name of Jesus. I'm Kayla.

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You are safe and you are loved and you are more than enough, not because of what you are doing, not because of striving, but because you're God's. Here's Blanca. I'm yours. I'm Kate Love.

0: Prayer changes everything. Everything. That was Chris Tomlin, Home on K-Love. I'm Monica. It can turn a frown upside down, can change circumstances, health diagnoses, all kinds of things. Lower anxiety, diminish depression, up your joy level, all that with prayer. And we have a worldwide prayer ministry. It's the K-Love Prayer Family. We'd love for you to be a part of it. You can pray for others. They can pray for you. It's pretty cool. 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
2: 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I'm a guest DJ this week. It's 1 to 3 p.m. Eastern every day for the Leanna Crawford Takeover on K-Love.
3: Hey, what's up? This is Jeremy Camp. You're listening to my new song, Revival, on K-Love. I was actually scrolling through Instagram. I saw all these people saying revival is happening now. There's sold out stadiums everywhere. But really, revival, it starts with us. It starts with our heart saying, God, I want to walk in holiness and truly stepping out in that. Revival begins with our heart. So check your heart and say, God, what do you want to do with me so I can walk in the fullness of who you are?
4: Literally, God saved my life. I was in a really dark place, and the only thing that I had was K-Love, and it encouraged me to read my Bible and get involved with my church and be a part of my community, which then just brought God into my life even more. It has allowed me to witness to other people. You make a huge impact. You know, I'm just riding down the road just praising God.
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6: If we're honest, Jesus makes salvation surprisingly simple. Look to the Son and believe. John chapter 6, verse 40 says, "For it is my Father's will that all who see his Son and believe in him should have eternal life. I will raise them up at the last day." Sometimes faith isn't having all the answers. It's simply knowing where to look. I'm Carlos, and that's your verse of the day on K-Love.

sure if you have this on your calendar, but today is National Milk Chocolate Day, which reminds me of when specialty coffees first came out and they were a thing. And I used to order mochas, which sounds so, I'm sorry, gross right now, because back in the day, it would just be like chocolate and whole milk and ice and espresso, not creative and just almost thick. I don't know. I'm so glad I don't order those anymore. If you love them, I get it. But no, here's Mercy Me. I'm Kay Love.

She is the host of the Leanna Crawford K-Love Takeover today and all week from 1 to 3 p.m. Eastern. Super excited to have her join us as a K-Love DJ. Here she is, Leanna Crawford.

know the backstory behind this next duet, but can I just tell you, I feel like Brandon Lake is so friendly and just so generous with his time and his platform. He's like, hey, you, come and join me in a song. I love you. Yes, I know you don't normally sing Christian music, but I love it. We're going to have such amazing harmonies. Here's Brandon Lake and Nick Jonas, the author on K-Love.

0: author.
1: So hopefully you've been getting your reps in. That was Brandon Lake. Nick Jonas, the author on K-Love. I'm Monica. I'm talking about being summer strong, summer buffed. You know, and what does that mean? What does that mean? No, it does not mean lifting weights in this moment. It means staying strong with your faith. And I know summer can get wonky. You've got relatives coming in from Florida. You have a trip to Paducah, all the things. And all of a sudden you find yourself, you're like, wait, I haven't studied my Bible in like 6 weeks. We have so many resources at klove.com and on our K-Love app. You've got devotionals. 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
4: I love the promise from James chapter 1, verse 5 that says, if any of you lacks wisdom, let him ask of God, who gives to all liberally and without reproach, and it will be given to him. Have you ever felt like I'm just banging my head against the wall? I don't know what to do. I don't understand. I don't know the decision I should make. What do I do here? Have you considered asking God for wisdom? I know you're thinking, oh, no, I prayed about it. No, but I'm saying God said if you lack wisdom, you don't have to freak out. You don't have to stress. He has all wisdom and he's willing to give it to you. So before you get the legal pad out and do the pros and the cons and try and use all the human wisdom, remember, ask God for wisdom. Say this, God, I need your wisdom. He's willing to give it to you liberally and without reproach, meaning he'll supersize his wisdom he gives you. So ask him today. He'll give it to you.
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0: On the night you're falling all to pieces, you can bring your lonely heart to Jesus. What if I told you that I believe it?
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0: life.
1: Certain songs will get stuck in your head forever. These two still singing, Lord, I lift your name on high.
2: Lord, I love to sing your praise.
3: Keep going.
1: I mean, this song is from what, 1989?
3: Yes.
2: It's an oldie but a goodie.
1: We'll see how well these old, who almost called y'all the oldies.
2: Oh!
1: I meant you two will pick out the oldie songs. Okay.
3: Oh, wow.
1: I'm going to bury my head in the sand like an ostrich. We'll be right back with a new game next on K-Love.
2: We're just wise.
1: I called y'all the Golden Girls.
2: Yeah. Oh. Thanks for being a friend.

0: back to what made every era stand out. Caleb, for Carlos and Amy, think back to the scrunchies of the 90s.
1: I love them, and they're coming back.
0: You know, those flare jeans from the 70s.
1: Yes. Uh-huh.
0: Every era had their thing, and musically, we found it to be true as well.
1: Sure.
0: Which is why we created K-Love Eras.
1: Ooh, and you can check it out on the K-Love app. It's free, and it's so good.
0: Now, it'll take you back to songs from yesterday all the way to today. So I thought it'd be fun to see if you two can guess the era.
1: Ooh!
0: I'll give you the song. You tell me the decade you think it came from.
1: Okay.
0: Now, if I tell you the song, I won't tell you who the artist is. You're on your own.
1: Hey.
0: You have to figure out the song by yourself. All right? Here's your first one.
2: Turn your eyes upon Jesus.
0: What era was that song made popular?
1: I'm going to say, I remember singing it in church as a little girl. I'm going to say 80s.
3: Made popular.
0: Mm-hmm.
3: I think it was much before that, AIM. And I think it was the 70s.
0: Oof. Al, you were close.
3: Oh.
0: Popularized in the 60s.
3: Okay.
1: Ah.
0: All right.
1: Good song.
0: Let me give you one more. One more. Here we go. What's the era for this song?
4: When I in awesome wonder consider all the worlds I hand have made.
0: What's your guess?
4: I see the stars.
3: Oh, that's, I mean, the sound of that, that's the 40s. No? Amy Jo, you've got this.
1: How great thou art. I know it's in all the hymnals.
0: Mm-hmm.
1: I'm going to say the 20s.
0: No. They consider it's wildly popular also in the 1960s thanks to Billy Graham Crusade.
1: Stop.
0: Yeah.
1: I wonder when it was written, though.
3: Oh. I wonder.
1: Yeah, that song's
0: super old, but it got like national stardom in the 1960s. Now, this is one person's opinion. I'm using this as the basis for this game.
1: Sure.
0: We'll come back for another round.
3: I love it.
0: And we'll see how well these two do as we go a little more modern with the songs next.
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2: This is Zach Williams, and this is the story behind my new song, Wait For Me. I wrote this song during a time when I felt completely lost, trying to figure out everything on my own. And the more I tried, the harder the road got. One day I finally looked up and prayed, God, I need some direction. And what struck me was realizing He had never left. He was just there patiently waiting for me to turn around. The song is a reminder that even when we take the long way home, God still waits for us.
3: 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I'm so thankful for K-Love, so thankful every single day. I did the 30-day challenge 2 years ago, and I've never changed the station since.
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0: belong.
1: There are some days you just need a little nostalgia.
2: Yes!
1: K-Love, we're Carlos and Amy. That's what this game hopefully does for you. It's our K-Love Eras game. You tell me the decade you think these songs came from. And if you miss any of these songs, a lot of them can be found with K-Love Eras.
2: So you can hear the classics and the songs that are popular today, klove.com.
1: Now, I'll take you back to this song. Again, you have to figure out everything.
2: Okay.
1: So what decade is this from?

0: after thee.
1: Hey, it was a good Sunday morning at church when we sang that. I'm going to have to say 80s.
2: You are correct.
3: Nice, Amy Jo.
2: Yes, the 1980s. Well done. All right. How about this old one?
1: That always took me.

0: What's the decade?
1: Man, I'm going between the 90s and the 2000s.
2: Oh, Aim, it's the 2000s.
1: You think, let's do it together.
2: Let's do it. Let's actually pick a year. Don't you think it's 2004?
1: Six?
2: Six?
0: We'll just go with 2000. Okay. Good job, you two. I'm like, guess the decade. They're like, no, we're going to be specific.

0: If you're like me, having control is good. If you're a control freak and you have not signed up to be a Caleb Insider, what are you waiting for?
1: Because you truly do get to pick the songs we play. Just text the word VOTE to 21947. I love

0: There is a scam that is happening right now that you need to be aware of.
1: Tell us what it is.
0: I will tell you after Josiah Queen. Ugh. And when you hear it, you're going to question everything. Next on K-Love. We got

0: This isn't meant to scare you, but it might.
1: Okay, by you saying that, now I'm scared.
0: K-Lov, we're Carlos and Amy, and there is a scam you need to know about.
1: Oh, no, because I'm always falling for these.
0: Well, the thing about this one is it hits really close to home for me.
1: Why?
0: On Instagram, someone cloned my page. And this has happened before. Like, you can find my actual Instagram page at Los Off the Mic, L-O-S off the M-I-C. But people create versions where it's like off the mics
1: or off similar
0: the Macs.
1: Yeah.
0: Or Los with an extra S. And it's stuff that you might miss. And they create these fake pages, which I've had them shut down in the past. But this one took the cloning to a new level. They friend requested someone that I know and sent them a voice note with my voice.
2: Hello. I hope this message adds a smile to your day. Thank you for being a great fan of mine and for your continued support as I bring more entertainment your way. I appreciate your kindness and I promise to keep delivering enjoyable content.
1: What is that?
3: No.
1: It sounds close enough to your voice, but it's a little off, and it uses words that you generally wouldn't say.
0: Yeah, he makes me sound a little smarter.
3: It's a Teemu version of you.
0: Is it?
3: Yeah,
0: he's
3: it
0: like,
3: is, no.
0: As I bring more entertainment your way, I'm like...
1: And a little more nasally.
0: Oh, he sounds like he's sick.
1: Yeah.
0: Like, he had a little too much Benadryl. Like, I'm like, I don't know who that is.
1: So how do you stop this? This is scary.
0: I don't know. I mean, at least right now, like, if you listen to the show enough, if... Like my wife, I played it for her. She's like, it sounds like you, but the way it talks, I knew it wasn't
1: you.
0: So I guess it's just a reason to listen to the show more. So you know what's real and what's not.
4: Leanna Crawford.
5: It's K-Lov and I'm Leanna Crawford. Yes, it's true. All this week, I'm the newest K-Lov DJ, taking over from 1 to 3 p.m. Eastern. I hope you'll come hang out with me. I've got a brand new album and I'd love to share some music. So meet me here from 1 to 3 p.m. Eastern for the Leanna Crawford Takeover on K-Lov.
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7: It's been said that when Napoleon Bonaparte was on the battlefield with his soldiers personally, his presence, he was so charismatic, he was so influential, that when he was actually with his men on the battlefield, they fought as though there were 40,000 more of them than there actually were. His impact on the situation was worth 40,000 fighting men. Just him being there, his morale, the sense of, wow, he's with us, the king is with us. Now, that's great for an earthly king. But what about the King of Kings? Did you know that Jesus said, "Lo, I will never leave you. I will never forsake you. I'll be with you always to the end of the age." So say this next time you feel scared, next time you feel insecure. Jesus, I know you're with me. It will be far more powerful than 40,000 soldiers to know that the God of angel armies is always on your side.
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8: If we're honest, Jesus makes salvation surprisingly simple. Look to the Son and believe. John chapter 6 verse 40 says, "For it is my Father's will that all who see his Son and believe in him should have eternal life. I will raise them up at the last day." Sometimes faith isn't having all the answers. It's simply knowing where to look. I'm Carlos, and that's your verse of the day on K-Love.

0: Most scams have a dead giveaway. Caleb or Carlos and Amy. It's like when you get an email from Amazon, but there's like an extra A in Amazon.
1: But sometimes you're so quick, you miss that.
0: I'm a little upset that with this person who's cloned my Instagram page.
1: So scary.
0: And actually used a version of my voice.
2: Hello, I hope this message adds a smile to your day. Thank you for being a great fan of mine and for your continued support.
0: Wait, what is that?
1: I love it. And Carlos, you would never say, I hope it adds a smile to you. That's something I would say.
0: That bothers me that was the dead giveaway.
1: Oh, what do you think it was?
0: Amy's like, oh, I knew that wasn't you. Why? Because you told me to have a great day and to smile. Like, what? Am I negative?
1: No, not that you're negative. You would just be like, homie, I hope you're having fun.
0: Homie.
1: Or something like that. No. You would say it like that.
0: I hate that AI fake Carlos is nicer than real Carlos. This is bothersome.

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You get to go back and choose one decade to relive. Where are you going? And what most people picked next on K-Love.

0: It could be those really big bangs from the 80s or maybe tie-dye from the 70s. If you could go back and relive one decade, what are you picking? Caleb, we are Carlos and Amy, and it is hard just thinking about it. Most people say they would pick the 90s.
1: Oh.
2: Well, maybe it's the decade most of the folks who answered the survey
0: remember.
2: Came from or remember.
0: Yeah, they remember.
2: Yeah.
1: Okay, I would absolutely pick the 90s.
0: You would?
1: Yes,
0: why?
1: Yes. It's like my favorite era. I think of how good the music was, the style, the big JNCO jeans, the butterfly clips.
2: How good the music was?
3: Look down, or stand around, or keep on reaching for higher ground.
1: So good.
2: Sure?
1: Right? Yes, I am absolutely positive. Also, guys, it was pre-social media and all of that, which
0: yes.
1: I think is just fantastic. And no Live 360. We could roam the neighborhood and no one was looking out for us until the lights came on at night, you
0: right,
1: know?
0: Right, right.
2: That is the best for me, is the no social media.
1: Yes.
2: Back when people were more present.
1: Mm-hmm.
2: Like, you could go to a party or hang out with your friends and everyone looked you in the eye and had
0: yes.
2: conversations. They weren't staring into a cell phone and glancing at you occasionally.
1: Mm-hmm.
2: That would be nice about the 90s.
1: Yeah.
0: I'm going back even further. I wasn't alive then, but I love the 50s.
1: Okay.
0: And why? First of all, yes, I do love 50s television, but I love the poodle skirts.
2: Did they have TVs in the 50s?
1: Yeah. Oh my gosh, Carlos, yes.
0: They
1: might have been black and white.
0: Yes,
1: yeah.
0: But I love...
2: had like two channels.
0: I love the soda shops. I love the pointy glasses. I love the bouffant.
1: Yeah.
0: My grandma always had that beehive. I would, if I could have a beehive, I would live to have a beehive.
2: I mean, you could give yourself a beehive today.
0: I could.
2: You could purchase a poodle skirt.
1: This is true.
0: With the hamper thing underneath it?
1: Oh, yeah. I mean, I think you'd look real cute in it. It's like a little hula hoop, basically.
0: Yes, yes.
2: I mean, you can do all of that today.
0: Yep.
2: The problem about back then, there are certain like modern medicines I enjoy having today.
1: That's fair.
0: It wasn't like, that long ago, Carlos.
2: Amy, I am 45. I need to make sure they have Bengay.
0: Like, oh, no.
2: Did they have that kind of muscle cream in the 50s? Because if they didn't, I ain't going back there. I use that way too often.
4: Leanna Crawford.
5: It's Caleb, and this week I'm checking off DJ, y'all. I'm taking over Caleb all week. I hope you'll join me, and I hope I figure out what all these lights and buttons in here actually do. Not sure I'm going to get there by the end of the week. It's the Leanna Crawford Takeover on Caleb.
6: What up, my Caleb family? This is Andrew Rip, and my friend Jervis Campbell and I wrote this song called Hold Me Up.
7: Hold me up, oh my, my, my.
6: It's all about how we need to be doing life with friends. We can't be going through life by ourselves, disconnected.
7: Oh, my, my, my, Lord. Hold me up. Hold me up.
6: It's a summertime song. Very, very true. It's been powerful in my own life. So I hope you love it.
8: I suffered a lot of trauma as a child to deal with some mental health issues because of that. And just one day I was flipping through the radio, found Caleb. It seems like every time I'm about to have a mental breakdown, there's just always a song that speaks to whatever I'm going through at that very moment. And it's helped me so much. And it's helped me grow closer to God and stay grounded in my faith. I get to worship Him and feel His Spirit.
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10: If we're honest, Jesus makes salvation surprisingly simple. Look to the Son and believe. John chapter 6 verse 40 says, "For it is my Father's will that all who see his Son and believe in him should have eternal life. I will raise them up at the last day." Sometimes faith isn't having all the answers. It's simply knowing where to look. I'm Carlos.

0: Right now is great. But if you could go back and relive any decade, what are you picking? K-Love, we are Carlos and Amy. Most people say the 90s. Carlos, you did not share the decade you would go back and relive.
1: Because I need to. I need the rules.
0: Oh, the rules.
1: I need the rules.
0: Okay.
1: Am I going back at the age that I was then?
0: Oh.
1: Am I going back at the age that I am now?
0: Good point, because if you're 20 going back, that looks different than 45.
1: Am I retaining the knowledge that I've gained through living all the way to now?
0: The wisdom.
1: Like, am I going to Back to the Future 2 this, where I've got like the almanac and I can go back and like,
0: yeah,
1: you know, start buying Apple stock at $7 a share?
2: Oh, that's smart.
1: Like, what are the rules to going back? Because, yes, it would be nice to like relive some of the music. Like, I would like to go see a Bon Jovi concert and not spend $300 on a ticket you do these days.
0: Before he made it big.
1: Well, because, like, it's just everything's so expensive now. Yeah. I want to go back to when gas was 98 cents a gallon.
2: Wait, that was a thing for you?
0: Oh, yeah, Al. 98? I would leave the house when I was a teenager. My mom would hand me $20, and that would give me spending cash and fill up my gas.
2: Oh, that's incredible.
1: Do you know what I think about way too often? There was one day we were at this Publix, a grocery store in Florida, and my mom rang up all the groceries, and it was $101. It was like the first time I'd ever seen our grocery bill over $100. And I don't know why, like, as like a 12-year-old boy, my body starts to freak out. I'm like, oh my gosh, that's so much money.
2: Oh.
1: Mommy, do we have enough to pay for this, mommy?
2: Oh.
1: It's all the stuff that I'm thinking about. My mom gets a checkbook out. So for those of you who are under 30,
0: right,
1: a checkbook was like your debit card back in the day.
0: Yeah.
1: But you had to hand write it out. And she writes this check, and they give it to the cashier lady. She turns it over, like stamps it. Remember that back
0: love
1: in the day? The whole
0: that
1: process?
0: Yes.
1: And we paid for it. And I think about today, I don't leave the grocery store for less than $100 with a third of the stuff
0: true
1: that my mom bought that day. Like, the grocery cart was overflowing with goods. I'm taking a little hand cart, you know, like little hand baskets,
2: yes,
1: and praying them under $100. Like, I want to go back. I don't know what decade I would choose, but I got to know the rules. Without the rules, I honestly can't decide.

0: You only get to pick one, and that is hard. K-Love, we are Carlos and Amy. Pick the one decade you'd like to go back and relive. What would it be for you?
1: I have check stubs of my parents that made $100 for, like, the whole month.
2: Yeah.
1: I'm like, how did they live on $100 for a whole month?
2: Oh, yeah.
1: With four kids. I mean, like...
2: Yeah.
1: The houses were like $7,000 for a house. Now it's like $107,000.
2: The house that my grandparents purchased cost less than the car that I drive today.
3: Oh, my goodness.
2: And I don't drive a fancy car. I drive a Jeep, okay? Like, we ain't fancy.
1: But if I had to choose a decade, it was probably the 70s. I liked the music from the 70s, and that was when I was growing up. So,
2: to be honest, party just wants to go back like 10 years just so that I can relive... the birth of both my kids and keep them small for just a little bit longer because they are growing up way too fast.
1: They are. But I'm fixing to have my first grandbaby next week, so I'm excited.
0: I heard it just gets better and better as a grandma.
2: Well, look, if Amy's kids follow in Amy's shoes, Amy's going to be you in not too long.
0: No! Listen, I got married early, but I was almost 30 before I had kiddos.
2: Let's have a K-Love grandbaby. Come on.
3: Oh, my goodness.
1: Yeah.
4: It's been a long year. It almost took me down, I swear.

0: It's in your closet, maybe your garage. It's that bin that you keep full of stuff just in case. But should it, if ever, move to the trash? K-Love, we are Carlos and Amy, and it was a very sensitive topic last night when we pulled out our just-in-case box full of cords.
1: Yeah.
0: Carlos, I think some of the cords have been in that bin since my husband and I got married, like, almost 30 years ago. There's dead spiders in the bottom. And I looked at my sweet husband, and he's trying to make sure, oh, does this cord fit? Does this cord fit? And none of them fit. So I said, hey, babe, at what time do we just get rid of this?
1: It happens every time, which is the fear of why you don't get rid of it. The moment you do, life makes you now need it.
0: But listen, if we've had them for 30 years and haven't needed them up to this point,
1: it's the moment you throw it away. It's a universal rule. Like, I don't know if this is like God's design. I have no idea why this happens.
0: No.
1: But we go through our cord box, I don't know, like every other year or so. Oh. My wife, she's a reorganizer.
0: Good for you guys.
1: So she will reorganize things. She always puts the box in my lap. She's like, fix it. Go through what we don't use anymore. And every time. So this last time, there was a cord I didn't recognize. And it's like this, it's smaller than like your iPhone headphone cord, right?
0: Oh,
1: the little input piece. I'm like, what is this? No idea. I check all of my kids' toys, all of the stuff in our office. I can't find where this cord goes. I'm like, I'm tossing it. The next day.
0: No!
1: This is how it works.
0: No!
1: The next day, Judah walks in with this little like remote control car I had not seen in like 7 years.
0: And I know where this is going. He needed the charging cord.
1: I'm like, what is this? He's like, it's my little remote control car, Daddy. I want to play with it today. Do you know where the cable is? And in my head, I flash back to that cable.
0: Oh, no.
1: And down the street, what do I hear? The garbage truck. By the time I get outside, the garbage man had already taken the trash from our house.
0: Oh, no.
1: He was like two houses down. I'm like, well, the universe again.
0: No.
1: Is right. So, which is why I understand the fear. We still do it. We bite the bullet. We clean out that box all the time. But I promise you, the moment you do, you're going to need something from it.
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4: It's incredible how powerful words spoken over you can be. The Bible says that life and death is in the power of the tongue. And you might have had different limitations, lies, or labels spoken over you. But fortunately, in Jesus' name, the words that God speaks can be more powerful than the loudest voice in your life. I heard about a young man who went into the studio that had signed him in Hollywood to be an actor for their studio, making a bunch of different films. And they called him in to let him go, telling him he had no future in Hollywood, no future in that business. And on the way out, they said, by the way, you should also consider changing your name because that name is far too pretentious for a young man to have. Well, fortunately, Harrison Ford didn't listen to what was said that day. And we have Han Solo and Indiana Jones as a result. So don't listen to the words the world speaks over you. Let God's voice be the loudest one in your life.
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0: I know you want to declutter, but is it worth it? Caleb, hello?
1: Always, always. If you get rid of something, you're going to need it.
0: Yeah.
2: Yeah, but if you don't clear it out, then all of a sudden you just have piles of junk everywhere. That's my concern.
0: I mean, I look at it this way. God closes doors, right? But apparently he expects us to keep every charger. Because there's no faster way to discover what a random cord belongs to than to just throw it away. You don't recognize it. You never use it. You don't even remember the thing it belongs to. But then one day, you get brave and you throw it away.
2: Yes, that's me. You got to clear things out.
0: And then your kid comes to you 24 hours later. Daddy, I need my car charged. And you're like, oh, that was the cord. And I'm thinking, like, maybe God is teaching us not to judge something's purpose too quickly. Because we often do that with a lot of things in our life. Or, I don't know, maybe the lesson is simply label your cords.
2: Yes.
0: Because faith is, so I read this, faith is trusting God with our future, right? But wisdom means keeping one plastic bin in the garage marked cables we're too emotionally afraid to throw away. Look, there are things in your life that you need to release, right? Let go of the past, clear out the clutter. But that little adapter with three prongs and a mystery port, maybe sleep on it, because the moment you throw it away, your printer is going to prepare a trial for you the next day.

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0: It's a birthday party invite like you have probably never seen before that could change the way we do parties forever.
1: That's a big statement.
0: But here's an even bigger question. Is it right? That's next on K-Love. I've had

0: praying.
1: You get excited because you're invited to a birthday party. But then you notice on the invite something you've never seen before. And it has you rethinking everything. Hey, love, we are Carlos and Amy. Let me just tell you, because my son got this invite, actually got it through email, and on the invitation was a link to pay for the birthday party activity.
2: Like, well, huh, I'm confused. So, like, you're invited.
1: Yes.
2: To, like, I don't know, like bowling or something.
1: Correct.
2: But you had to pay for your kid to go bowling at the party?
1: Correct.
2: Is that a party or just a hangout?
1: And this is the thing. So I showed my son because I was a little confused. And he said, well, Mom, just pay it. And then we get him a gift. And then I get be at the party.
2: At that point, my present is my presence.
1: No.
2: That's a party.
1: Well,
2: I had to pay to be there anyways.
1: He was so excited about it. I couldn't let him down. So, of course, we paid for the activity. And we also got a gift. But I've never seen this before. Is this the new thing?
2: All right, let's people court this one. I don't know. What do you think? I got ideas, 800, 900, 1300. I feel icky about it.
1: You do?
2: Well, I guess, again, you and I are older. We grew up in an era where when you throw a party.
1: Sure.
2: Well, then you are inviting them to come and participate in whatever that is.
1: Yes.
2: So, like, I remember my mom, we'd always go to this little cheap little putt-putt place in Florida.
1: Yeah.
2: Because it was like $5 a kid. And for like little money, I could have all of my friends. We'd putt-putt for an hour and then get some video game tokens and go home. But there was also a sheet cake from the grocery store, like, involved.
1: Yes,
2: so, like,
1: yes.
2: But you go now, these party places.
1: Hundreds of dollars.
2: It's so expensive.
1: Yep.
2: So maybe the easier route is, hey, if my son would love all your kids to come and hang out, if you're available, here's the link, pay for it, and they'll just play. I kind of get it. I personally couldn't do it.
1: You wouldn't? You would say no to your kiddo?
2: No, I mean,
1: right?
2: What I'm saying I couldn't do is I couldn't send that link with a payment option for you to attend. All right, 800, 900,
1: it's hard.
2: 1300. Do you pay to party? Next on K-Love.
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4: Hey, K-Love, this is Chandler Moore, and this is the heart behind my song, God, I'm Just Grateful. God, I'm just grateful for you. But what this song helps me do is set my eyes on God, who is full of goodness, who is full of kindness, and list the reasons why I'm grateful. Just grateful for you. God, I'm just grateful for you. I hope this encourages you today, while you may be going through whatever you're going through, that you still have a reason to be grateful.

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1: I just know that each day that I would tune in, it had such a powerful impact, not only in my life, but on my heart and my capability to walk through that dark season with joy and hope. And I thank you, this station, to be able to say, against all odds and despite what it looks like, that I would not just survive in the situation, but thrive. And that was amazing to me.
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0: to, I pray.
1: You got to pay to party. Or do you?
2: That's the question.
1: Kayla, we are Carlos and Amy, something I'd never seen before. My son got invited to a birthday party, and on it, a link to pay for the birthday party activity.
2: I mean, depending on where you go, like, those party planner places, man, they're not cheap.
1: It was $20.
2: Yeah. But you do that times, you know, 10, 12, 15 kids.
1: Sure, it adds up. But I also think my son really wanted to go to this party, so I paid it, but I don't know if it's right or wrong.
2: I mean, what do you think? When it comes to this pay to party with the kids at a birthday place, what are you doing? What are you thinking?
3: We got to go back to Miss Manners and Miss Etiquette and all of that. When I'm having a party, I'm inviting you, say, into my home, and that's how it works.
2: Yeah.
3: No. Yeah. I'm sorry, I disagree.
2: I get it. I completely understand where you're at, because I couldn't do it. I could not send a party invite and then expect you to pay.
3: But I am like Amy, because I would want my child to be there and have the fun and the joy of being with their friends.
1: Yes.
3: So I would give in, and that's just going to perpetuate the situation.
2: Is it weird? Am I wrong? Oh, man.
1: Go ahead.
2: I just felt like, is that conviction, Lord? I don't know if this is a Holy Spirit conviction or the coffee kicking in. It's going to be one or the other in a minute. Is it weird that for me, it's person dependent? Like I look at it like this, right?
1: So you're putting a price tag on your friendships and relationships.
2: No. What I mean is the backstory of the person. You know what I'm saying?
1: Okay.
2: Like, if my buddy I know also lives in a super, like, richy neighborhood.
1: Oh.
2: And he's like nickel and diamond me to come to a party. There's a party that says, I ain't going.
1: But you don't know what's going on inside his bank account.
2: But you're right. But, like, that's what I'm saying. Like, there's the appearance of it, right? There's a party that's like, come on. Bruh, you drove here in a Tesla. You're good, right? And again, you really don't know. But there's a part of me that thinks that way.
1: Mm-hmm.
2: Like, maybe it might be for me personally, I will feel less icky if I understand the situation.
1: Or if the person, you just love them and they matter to you, you just pay it and go.

0: It's a party like no other, and you're helping to pay for it. Kayla, we are Carlos and Amy, so you get an invite to a birthday party. It happened to my son with a link for you to pay for the birthday party activity. So what do you do?
1: Okay, if I'm going to ask somebody to, like, pay for them to be there at my kid's party, I probably wouldn't be inviting, like, the whole class. So that way, maybe I would be able to explain. But other than that, I think I would feel like a cheapskate.
2: If my son says, hey, I want to take my whole class to, I don't know, bowling or whatever, right? Mm-hmm. I would send a link in that case. Hey, we're having a party. If you want to come, here's the link. Because it's the whole class. It's 30 kids,
0: yes.
2: Right? But when my son came to me recently for his party, he's like, hey, I just want to go to this jump place. And I want to go with just my 6 friends. And he chose 6 kids. In that case, mm-hmm. I covered the cost of all 6 kids.
0: Yes.
2: Because that was an easier, more manageable, intimate setting with kids that he wants to be with.
0: If money is an issue, what we have always done with our boys, like they'll say, oh, I want a big party. We'll say, okay, do you want a big party or do you want a big gift from mom and dad? Because we couldn't afford both. Then
2: that way
0: we had the money budgeted to pay for the party and we didn't have to send a link.
2: And then you see how much he values those kids.
0: I know. That's true. Yeah.
2: Do I want pizza with 30 friends or do I want the new Madden football game?
0: That's exactly it.
1: Everything's so expensive nowadays.
0: Yeah.
1: It's hard to be able to do all the things that we used to be able to have when we were kids.
2: I'm a big fan of backyard barbecues and parties, man. Like, let all the kids come to my house. I'll get all the hot dogs and hamburgers. Y'all play outside because outside is free.
1: Amen to that.

0: One of the best birthday parties, thinking back to when we were kids, right?
1: Yes, yes.
0: K-Love, we're Carlos and Amy. One of the best parties I ever went to.
1: Pizza Hut.
0: Was real cheap. And I wonder why we don't go back to this. Next on K-Love.

0: You can't help it. Sometimes you're going to sound old, and I'm about to sound old.
1: I love this.
0: K-Love, we're Carlos and Amy, talking about your whole birthday party dilemma.
1: Yeah, my son was invited, and on the invite, there was a link for us to pay for the actual birthday party activity.
0: And look, when you really break it down, parties are expensive.
1: Yes.
0: Like, I am so grateful. My youngest, for his recent party, said, "Dad, I just want to go jump with like six kids." I'm like, cool, because that's a lot cheaper than renting out their party plan, because those plans we looked at started at $500.
1: Yes, yes.
0: I'm like, 500 bucks for 10 kids?
1: That's a lot.
0: In 90 minutes? 90 minutes? Nah. So we went a cheaper route. But it got me thinking, and again, like everything when you think back in your brain, everything feels better, feels easier when you were a kid. And one of the best parties I ever attended was at a McDonald's. Remember that?
1: I love, and the purple guy, that like Grimace. Ronald McDonald, yeah. All of them would come visit you.
0: You'd have these people in costume, and they were just, I mean, they were high school kids with face paint, honestly, getting paid, you know, $4 an hour or whatever
1: it
0: was. But I think back, I'm like, that was one of the best parties.
1: Yep.
0: Grimace brought me a little birthday cake. Yep. Ronald McDonald walked around the backyard outdoor play place. I singed my hiney.
1: Yep.
0: Because it was 95 degrees outside.
1: On that
0: you went
1: slide.
0: Down an outdoor plastic slide. Right? Every kid went home with ketchup stains on their shorts. But it was cheap.
1: Yep.
0: And it was easy. And I think sometimes, especially this day and age we live in, where everything is compared and looked at on Instagram, we got to be the next best, coolest thing because it somehow gives us value. Man, like the older you get, the more you realize sometimes simple is the easiest way and the most memorable way.
2: Ladies and gentlemen,
3: please welcome
4: Leanna Crawford.

0: Join me as I take over K-Love from 1 to 3 p.m. Eastern. I am so excited to hang, to share some stories, new music, and just a little bit of life with you. It's 1 to 3 p.m. Eastern all this week on K-Love.
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2: I love this verse from Proverbs 16:24. Gracious words are like a honeycomb, sweetness to the soul and health to the body. It is so beautiful and true. Have you ever been around someone whose words are just like grating? We can use our words to hurt others, to be negative, to gossip and to complain. Or we can step into a negative, cynical world where people want to hear gossip and negativity and instead be generous with our words and use them to bring life. When we put God's word in diligently and routinely, the lesser things fall away. God makes us new again and again, and we can be intentional and generous with our words to ourselves, to each other, and to God. I hope today that you will write a note to anyone, to people who need some words of life poured into their hearts. I hope that you will stand up for people who can't stand up for themselves, and I hope you will think before you speak, choosing words that are gifts of light, not ones that cause death.
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5: If we're honest, Jesus makes salvation surprisingly simple. Look to the Son and believe. John chapter 6, verse 40 says, "For it is my Father's will that all who see his Son and believe in him should have eternal life. I will raise them up at the last day." Sometimes faith isn't having all the answers. It's simply knowing where to look. I'm Carlos, and that's your verse of the day on K-Love.

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1: And it's so fun. You can listen to her from 1 to 3 Eastern all this week.
0: Oh, do you think she'll talk about her big announcement?
1: I hope so.
0: Look, I just saw her posted on Facebook. I won't give it away here.
1: So sweet.
0: But if you follow her on Instagram or just listen to her here on K-Love, maybe you'll know the latest from the Crawford home.
1: Yes.

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0: Earlier, Amy asked the question, if you could go back to any decade, which would you choose? Based off of that conversation, we're going to little game, little Price is Right style game.
1: We love it.
0: Next on K-Love. Strong.

0: There are things you love about the age and era that you grew up in.
1: Mm-hmm.
0: Caleb or Carlos and Amy asked a question earlier. If you could go back to any decade, which would you choose?
1: Most people pick the 90s.
2: Yeah, because it was the best era ever.
0: But do you really remember
1: Oh.
0: what things used to cost?
3: Remember?

0: All right, let's throw it back to the 1950s, eh?
1: Wow! Okay.
0: What was the cost of a McDonald's hamburger?
2: Oh, 10 cents.
1: That seems way too cheap.
0: Al?
1: I'm going to say 25 cents.
0: Amy's closest.
1: Get out of here.
0: 15 cents.
1: No way.
0: 1975.
1: Okay.
0: What was the cost of a stamp?
2: That was right before I was born.
1: Okay.
2: So you got this.
1: I'm going to guess.
2: 3 pennies.
1: I'm going to guess 12 pennies.
0: Allie's the closest.
1: Hey! All right.
0: 13 cents.
1: Oh my goodness.
0: Come back and we'll see how well these two can remember the price next on Caleb.
2: I love what you said, pennies.
1: I know, huh?
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5: 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What if I told you? God will be a cover when you need it. Closer than a brother when you bleed it. Sometimes you wake up and you just don't feel quite good enough. It was this day that this song was made. What if I told you? Would you believe? What if we told you it's not about being good enough? What if we told you that there is Jesus who literally is love?
6: It's been a really hard year. I was just so thankful for the music. It reminded me that while I was in my deepest, darkest hours, that I have hope through Jesus. That, I mean, I've lost everybody, my mom, my dad, my brother, but I know that I will see all of them again. And the music just reminds me every day that I'm not alone, even though I feel like I am. Jesus is with me and he never leaves me.
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9: If we're honest, Jesus makes salvation surprisingly simple. Look to the Son and believe. John chapter 6, verse 40 says, "For it is my Father's will that all who see his Son and believe in him should have eternal life. I will raise them up at the last day." Sometimes faith isn't having all the answers. It's simply knowing where to look. I'm Carlos, and that's your verse of the day on K-Love.

0: right, Amy Alley, let's throw it back to 1985.
1: Oh,
0: the cost of a Ford Mustang hatchback.
2: Oh, fancy.
0: Brand new base MSRP.
1: My guess is $6,500.
0: Okay.
2: I'm going $5,000.
0: Al's the closest.
1: Okay.
0: $8,300.
1: Oh my goodness. Can you imagine paying that for a new car?
2: I love it.
0: Oh. How about a convertible? Mustang GT convertible, same year.
1: Okay.
0: 85.
2: Listen, I drive a car from 85.
1: Close to it.
0: I mean, you're pretty close.
2: It's like a 2007. Let's go 11,000.
1: 9,500.
0: 13,500.
1: Oh. Okay.
0: So Ali again, the closest.
1: Oh, all I right. think JoJo was.
2: Thank you.
0: Let's take it to the 90s. This was the decade most people said they'd want to go back to. So, do you remember the cost of a brand new Tickle Me Elmo?
1: Oh my goodness.
0: From 1996. Remember the craze of Christmas that year?
1: Yes.
2: And prices skyrocketed, but I think initially, I think they were like $40.
1: Really?
2: I think.
0: Aim?
1: That's expensive.
0: All right, Al?
1: I was thinking it was more like $19.99.
0: Actual retail price without going over. Allie, again.
1: Okay.
0: $29.99.
1: All right.
0: All right, last one for today. We'll throw it back to the beginning. When it all began in 1959, the cost of an original Barbie doll.
1: Oh, Joj.
0: Closest without going over.
2: From 59.
1: An original Barbie doll. What it cost then?
2: I'm going to say $2.50.
1: Oh, yeah. It probably was cheaper. I was thinking like $5.
0: Closest. Without going over. Amy.
1: Oh! Wow. Nice,
2: shocker.
1: Amy.
0: The original retail price of a 1959 Barbie doll, $3.
1: Oh, my goodness.

0: I believe in my heart that someone needed to hear that song. And because of you keeping K-Love Summer strong, we get to play songs of hope and reminders that God can do even the impossible things.
1: Thank you. Thank you for making that possible. There's just a couple days left for you to make your gift to listener-funded K-Love, and it goes even further thanks to a group of generous donors offering up a $75,000 challenge. You can make a gift to help meet that at any amount. It's klove.com.

0: There's a reason why God built us to live in community with each other. What I learned from Miss Amy.
1: Oh, hey.
0: Next on K-Love.
1: See, we are friends.

0: some of us think we can just do it all on our own. Okay, love, we're Carlos and Amy. I'm that guy. I like to fix things by myself. I like to try things on my own. I like to forge my own path. Why? Because I'm an egomaniac. And a control freak.
1: Yeah, that's more like it.
2: Not all the time. You're very kind sometimes, too.
0: No, I know. There's a bit of a shadow side to my personality where I just like to forge ahead, sometimes at whatever cost, because I think I always know what's best.
1: Well, and you can trust your decisions. You know you're going to make the right decisions and do the best work, right?
0: And sometimes things go great, and then other times I'm getting rescued from whatever ditch I might find myself in.
1: Oh, no.
2: Your sweet wife.
0: Thank the Lord for my wife and for God's amazing grace in my life.
2: That's right.
0: That has dug me out of many a ditch. But it just a funny thing happened this morning where I look over at Amy, and Amy eats some weird stuff.
1: Yeah, she does.
0: We lovingly call her our studio trash panda.
1: Stop.
0: I mean, it's true. Like, Amy's always like, oh, what is that hideous thing? I want to try it.
2: I do.
1: She wants to smell everything, too, even if it looks like it might be a little suspect.
2: Or it's been sitting out for a couple days. I'll eat it.
0: It smells of death and disease.
2: That's a mom. Sometimes all we get are the leftovers.
0: Why do I want it?
1: Oh, my goodness.
0: Like, that's Amy, and we love her.
1: Mm-hmm.
0: So this morning, she's making some kind of funky oatmeal. And your porn, what is that?
2: This is a Premier Protein drink. And rather than adding milk to it, because I'm learning with perimenopause, you have to get as much protein in as possible. So I thought, why not add that as my liquid to my oatmeal?
1: I mean, that is pretty genius, Amy.
2: Thank you. And I had a little bit of it left over, and Carlos asked.
0: Well, because, again, my body's we're all changing as we get older.
1: Uh-huh.
0: And lately, like, dairy is a no-go for my system.
1: Gives you bubble gut.
0: Yeah, it gives me the rumbles. And I see this really interesting vanilla protein shake.
2: Yep.
0: I'm like, pour that in my coffee. She's like, oh, you're going to love it. It
2: and
0: is now my creamer replacement.
1: Okay. But do we know how it made your tummy feel?
0: We'll find out in a little bit.
1: Okay.
0: But right now, all signs are good. Which is, again, just a sweet reminder. Man, sometimes look to your friends and those around you. You might learn something that will benefit your life.
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1: What is with the cost of backpacks these days?
0: Yes!
1: Caleb, we're Carlos and Amy. As you're getting your kids ready to get back to school, my kids are looking for that perfect backpack.
2: Oh, Carlos, we just gave our boys their back to school budget, and half of that is going to go to a new backpack.
3: I'm literally in the market for a backpack, and they're so expensive.
2: Yes.
1: Who's in the market for a backpack?
3: I am.
1: I've heard people say I'm in the market for a new home or a car, but like, I'm in the market for a new backpack.
3: I am. I need to work one for my laptop.
1: Have you seen the latest

0: backpacks you see don't hold everything that kid is carrying. It may hold their books and their folders and those half-smashed snacks, but it may not show the fear of walking into a brand new school, or the embarrassment of not having what everybody else seems to have, the difficulty of learning differently, the loneliness of wondering who they'll sit by at lunch, or that quiet prayer they whisper before getting out of the car, "Lord, help me be okay today." Some kids, they walk in confident. Others will walk into school scared. Some kids make friends quickly, like Amy did. Some will spend their entire day hoping someone notices them.
1: Yeah.
0: Some are going to finish their work real quick. Others will have to work twice as hard just to keep up. But every kid is carrying something. So before school begins, I'm reminding my kids, hey, don't judge someone by the backpack they wear, the shoes on their feet, the clothes on their back, what their body may look like, the grades they carry, or how easily they learn. I'm reminding my kids to make room for the children who are sitting alone, to speak kindly to the kids that everyone else thinks are weird or different. Because you don't know what the weight another student is carrying. And sometimes that simple little act of kindness can be what makes that backpack feel a little lighter. Look, if Jesus taught us anything, he taught us to notice the people that others overlook. So this year, my prayer is that our kids are known for more than their good grades or their athletic ability or their popularity. May they be the ones who notice.
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8: Whoa.

sometimes you sing this song like a prayer. And if that is where you are today, man, may the Lord, who is our waymaker, remind you that yes, He can. Here's Michael W. Smith.

0: to see if you remember how much things used to cost. Back in the days remember of old, when I could go to Taco Bell with $3.
1: Yes.
0: And eat for a week.
1: Mm-hmm. You were stuffed.
0: Oh, these days, I don't know if you're going there. That parasite.
1: Oh, Carlos.
0: Look, I don't know.
1: They're clearing it out.
0: I mean, they're not the only ones.
2: Oh, my goodness.
1: What just happened?
2: Oh, no.
1: It's a wrong turn.
0: All right. Let's get the game in. All right. I'm going to give you the decade and the specific item.
1: Yes.
0: You try to remember the price of a boy's. Remember Sears?
2: Yes.
0: Is Sears still around?
2: No, I think they all closed, right?
1: No, there's still Sears.
2: No
1: way.
2: Has to be. I think them and Mervin's closed.
0: Man, Ellie. Remember the Sears catalog, though?
1: Yes. My favorite for Christmas.
0: All right. 1957, the cost of boys' Sears jeans.
1: Ooh. 1957? Let's go $1.75.
0: That closest is without cheap. Going over, Al.
2: That is real cheap, Aim. I was thinking they were going to be like $3.50.
0: Nope. Amy's correct.
2: Wow.
0: $1.64.
1: Wow. I do have three boys.
2: This is true. You do.
0: All right. Let's go back to the 80s. Big hair.
1: Ooh, my
2: Amy's favorite.
0: During the 80s, 1989, the Nintendo Game Boy came out. What was the introductory U.S. retail price of a Game Boy?
2: Oh, an 89, Aim. You got this.
1: I'm going to say $49.99.
0: Amy, it's Nintendo Game Boy.
2: That sounds pretty good. I think it was $70.
0: Could you imagine back in 89 paying $89.99?
1: Big
0: for a
1: bucks.
0: Game Boy.
2: Yikes, that's expensive.
0: Allie was the closest.
1: All right. A lot of that's right. Why I didn't have one.
2: Yeah.
0: Last one this round, the original cost to get a 1997 Princess Diana beanie
2: Al.
0: Baby.
2: Uh-huh. Yep.
0: Al.
1: Ellie has one somewhere.
2: I have one, and I can tell you.
0: Who knows?
1: I know, you remember?
2: I think it was like, they were like $7.99.
1: Okay. Aim? Mine was free because I got it in my McDonald's Happy Meal.
2: Oh, that was the mini, Amy.
1: Okay. Let's go with, I'm going to say $10.
0: Al's the closest, $7.99.
2: Oh, my goodness. All right. Remember the price. Proof that I actually had one. See, I knew the price.
0: I don't know about proof.
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6: Dale Carnegie, in his book, How to Win Friends and Influence People, says a person's name is to that person the sweetest and most important sound in any language. I hope you know that Jesus knows your name. What my friend Rabbi Jason Sobel recently reminded me

0: On the days you find yourself sitting alone at church and don't want to be, he's right there with you. On the days you're overwhelmed with everyone's opinions and thoughts about your life, he is ready to listen. On the days you're wrestling with guilt and shame over the unhealthy pattern you thought you'd overcome, he's ready to hear about it and extend grace. He knows you and he knows your name. Jesus thought of you as he hung on the cross, and his sacrifice changed everything for you and me. Thanks be to God.
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2: If we're honest, Jesus makes salvation surprisingly simple. Look to the Son and believe. John chapter 6, verse 40 says, "For it is my Father's will that all who see his Son and believe in him should have eternal life. I will raise them up at the last day." Sometimes faith isn't having all the answers. It's simply knowing where to look. I'm Carlos, and that's your verse of the day on K-Love.

0: to the year 2000.
1: Oh,
2: it's a good year.
0: Amy Alley, the original 4 gigabyte iPhone came out in 2007.
1: Ooh.
0: What was the cost? Original cost?
2: $699.
3: I think it was $399.
0: Allie's the closest, not going over. $499.
1: Oh, my. That's a great price.
0: And these $1,000 phones these days?
3: I know.
0: How about the original Apple iPod? Came out in 2001. Ooh. Held about 1,000 songs.
3: Yeah, that was much more than the Nano. That's all I could afford. I think that the iPod, I think that was like $179.
0: Closest without going over, Aim?
1: I was a newlywed. I had no money to buy this stuff. Let's say $99.
0: Correct price? $399.
1: What?
0: Yeah.
1: Ouch.
0: All right, let's do one last one. One last one. We'll go back a little older. We'll go back to the 70s on this one.
3: Okay.
0: Okay. A pet rock. The pet rock.
3: What even was a pet?
0: People actually paid money.
3: No, they didn't.
1: They were pets.
3: Wait, was this literally something they sold?
0: Yes. It came with a training manual and everything.
1: Oh, what? They were the sweetest ever.
3: Wow, this is
0: What was the cost of a pet rock?
1: I'm going with 50 cents.
3: Wow. I have no idea, but I'm going to say it was just $1.
0: Closest without going over? Allie.
3: Oh, okay.
0: For $3.95, you could own a pet rock.
1: Wow.
0: Who paid that?
1: I did.
0: I want to bring it back. Like, I want to bring back the pet rock. I got rocks in my backyard. I will sell those bad boys online for $5 a piece.
1: And cut a piece of your hair and put a little hair on the top. That's what I did.
3: You not.
1: I did.

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know, there's a reason they say patience is a virtue. Because it's hard. I'm Scott, and if you're anything like me and you struggle sometimes waiting on God, I've got something I think will encourage you today. I'll share it with you next.

0: Maybe you're a little like me. I am not always the most patient person. I'm Scott. I'm so glad you're listening to K-Love. The one thing that you see repeated over and over and over, however, is the fact that God oftentimes makes us wait. In my men's Bible study today, guess what? It was all about waiting. I opened up Instagram today and I see a post from my friend Amy Cludinati. Guess what? It's about waiting. And maybe God's trying to get this message through to you like he is to me. Waiting changes you. God often uses time like a mirror, and you'll learn so much about yourself during those slow seasons of waiting. Maybe that's why he makes us wait. Because it's in the waiting that he dismantles false hopes and stubborn pride. It is in waiting that idols in our lives are exposed. And it is in waiting that we finally learn to say, God, your will, not mine. And not only say it, but truly mean it.
1: Summer is a time when our routines change, but it also can be a time when the focus on our faith takes a backseat. That's why K-Love is inviting you to be summer strong. 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
2: If we're honest, Jesus makes salvation surprisingly simple. Look to the Son and believe. John chapter 6, verse 40 says, "For it is my Father's will that all who see his Son and believe in him should have eternal life. I will raise them up at the last day." Sometimes faith isn't having all the answers. It's simply knowing where to look. I'm Carlos, and that's your verse of the day on K-Love.

0: you.
1: Jenna was waiting in the ocean to die. And then love showed up. I'm Scott. I'll tell you what happened next.

Jenna just went to klove.com and shared her story about how God is using people just like you and me to change people's lives forever. I'm Scott. Jenna said, I sat on November 11th, 2025 in the ocean, fully clothed, bawling my eyes out, hoping the waves would take me away. A man sat down next to me and let me cry on his shoulder while the waves were hitting both of us. I asked him his name, and he told me it was Love. I met the love of Jesus Christ in an ocean where I had lost myself and was completely broken. I'm still not perfect. I still struggle with a lot. But this donation is for God and His unconditional love. God meets us where we're at. God rescues us from where we've wandered. And I love that Jenna's life was changed because someone was sent by God in the moment she needed it to let her know that Jesus loved her. And when you give to K-Love, just like that man, you are sending that message of God's unconditional love to people who need it, who God, through the right song at the right time, meets people where they're at. And if God has met you where you're at, if God has used the ministry of K-Love to remind you of how much you're loved, thank you for considering doing what you can right now, whether it's a monthly gift or a one-time gift, just like Jenna, to pay it forward for someone who in the days and weeks and months ahead is going to need that reminder that they're not alone, that no matter what they've done, God still loves them. And here's what's great. Right now, there are some generous friends who are going to double the impact of your gift all the way up to $75,000. Which means if you give 10 bucks a month, it's like you're giving $20 a month. If you give 500 bucks, it's like you gave 1,000. If you give 1,000, it's like you give 2,000. It's amazing. Time is running out on this amazing opportunity. We don't want to miss out on the generosity that these friends have offered up. So thank you so much for helping. Just spend a few seconds, if you would, at klove.com and know that God is going to use your gift to reach more friends like Jenna with the love and the hope of Jesus every single day. Lord,

You got two really important choices to make today. I'm Scott. I'm so glad you're listening to K-Love. Because the choice that you make can make all the difference in the world. Maybe we can figure out how to make the right choice next on K-Love.

0: Every day you have two choices, to focus on what's wrong or to embrace what's right. We get the choice to choose gratitude, to choose joy, to choose to see the beauty in the little things. And when we do, life becomes even more incredible than you ever imagined. I'm Scott. I'm so glad you're listening to K-Love. And today I want to give you the opportunity to count your blessings, to take a moment just to think about how God has blessed you. To be honest, we all need to be reminded to start living. The days fly by. All you do is work and pay bills and stress. And we never leave ourselves room to think about all the ways that God has blessed us. Today, I hope that you'll do that. A walk at sunset. Music. Laughter. The beauty that He's created. The love of your family. Here's the best part. Joy doesn't have to be expensive. When you stop chasing the big things and start valuing the little things, you begin to realize all that you have to be grateful for. And when you do that, it breaks you free from overthinking, emotional chaos, and the self-sabotage we're so often guilty of. If you got something you're counting your blessings for today and you want to share, call me, 800-900-1300, or send me a message anytime on Instagram at @KLoveScott or @KLoveMiddays.
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2: 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I'm taking over K-Love all week. I hope you'll join me, and I hope I figure out what all these lights and buttons in here actually do. Not sure I'm going to get there by the end of the week. 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
4: Have you ever doubted God's call on your life? You look to past mistakes, your inexperience, the negative opinion of others, and you think, God could never use me. In 1 Timothy 4, Paul offers this encouragement. He says, don't let anyone think less of you because you are young. Be an example to all believers in what you say, in the way you live, in your love, your faith, and your purity. In other words, don't let anyone call you worthless when God has declared you worthy in Jesus Christ. Other people can accuse you, they can cut you down, they can ignore you, but ultimately your calling comes from Him.

0: 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Okay, this is the moment.
1: Here we go.
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Now, we all need that reminder, right? That God is a rescuer. He's a redeemer. And those reminders are found in God's word. I'm Scott. I'm so glad you're listening to Caleb, because one of the best ways to stay connected to God and be reminded of all of his promises for us is to spend time reading his word. And what's great is you can do that on the Caleb app. It's super easy. You just pop over on the Faith tab, and right there every day is the Caleb verse of the day. Every day, a little encouragement from God's word. 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

0: I'd be like this. I never thought I was worthy. I never thought it would be me. And it's me.
1: I'm Scott. And if you are battling addiction or you are praying for someone who is, you are not going to want to miss what Amy shares next. It will be the best thing you hear all day.
2: I've never seen a morning the sun forgot to rise. In every single detail, you're faithful every time.

0: I never thought my life could be like this. I never thought I was worthy. I never thought it would be me. And it's me.
1: I'm Scott. And if you are battling addiction or you are praying for someone who is, you are not going to want to miss what Amy shares next. It will be the best thing you hear all day.
0: I never thought my life could be like this. I never thought I was worthy. I never thought it would be me. And it's me.
1: I'm Scott. And if you are battling addiction or you are praying for...
0: I never thought my life could be like this. I never thought I was worthy. I never thought it would be me. And it's me.
1: Amy, I'm so glad you called, K-Love. Why do you say that?
0: Today, I am 5 months sober by God's amazing grace. And I'm just so thankful. And if it wasn't for the ministry of K-Love supporting me in the times when I was white-knuckle driving to meetings, I don't think I would be as successful as I am in this today. And with the love of Jesus, my whole life has changed.
1: Woo! Come on! Let's get it, Amy. That's so good. I love that. I love that that's what you're counting your blessings for today.
0: Just changed. I was always a believer, but I am completely surrendered to the Lord. And He is moving my life so fast in a healthy direction. I got to put a seatbelt on every day. I mean, the blessings that are coming my way. I never thought my life could be like this. And I'm so grateful to be a child of God and to just let go and let Him take the wheel. It's been amazing.
1: I can't imagine how encouraging it is for those who are listening today that may be struggling with addiction themselves or maybe are praying for someone who is, to hear your story and what God has showed up and done in your life in the last 5 months.
0: He was just waiting for me. He was just waiting for me to surrender. And once I did, He has cleaned up my life and offered me freedom from the prison of addiction. I mean, it's a prison. It's the devil's prison, and you can't see it when you're in it. But once God releases you of that, it's so amazing. Anybody that gets a chance, take any help that is provided and go for it. And

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2: Meet me in the valley, I need you, Lord.
3: I wrote the song Meet Me in the Valley after hearing a parent who had lost a child say, I found myself in a deep valley, but to my surprise, God met me there.
2: Meet me in the valley.
3: You know, the way out of our valleys is through, so that he can meet us in those places.
2: Meet me in the valley.
3: We are not alone in it. He'll meet us there, and he'll take us through.
4: I suffered a lot of trauma as a child, deal with some mental health issues because of that. And just one day, I was flipping through the radio, found K-Love. It seems like every time I'm about to have a mental breakdown, there's just always a song that speaks to whatever I'm going through at that very moment. And it's helped me so much, and it's helped me grow closer to God and stay grounded in my faith. I get to worship him and feel his spirit.
0: Share your story at klove.com.

I found a family that I hope will adopt me. I'm Scott. I'm glad you're listening to K-Love. I think you'll understand why after they share why they're so excited about today and how they're counting their blessings.

0: Jenny and Linnea and my sister Kiki.
1: Hi, guys. What's going on?
0: Hi. This morning. Oh, my God. Blessings upon blessings. This is amazing.
1: What are y'all counting your blessings for today?
0: Oh, my goodness. We're counting our blessings. Where do we start? Linnea, go.
2: Go, babe.
0: So, I'm going to Ohio today, and I'm so excited to see my friends, and I'm just so grateful today for that.
2: Oh, man, I'm grateful for my health.
0: Cancer-free.
2: I am cancer-free. And I'm grateful for my family. And I'm excited for our Ohio trip.
0: Family's everything to us right now. That message this morning when you said, you know, you just wake up and you just work and pay bills. It's not what life is about, you know?
1: Yeah.
0: And it really brought me grounded to life and just gratitude of, you know, sobriety, being present in life, and just getting through today is amazing. So thank you, Kayla. We love you. My daughter loves you. We listen to you all the time.
1: Oh, well, we love you guys. I hope y'all have the best trip to Ohio.
2: Thank you.
0: Thank you.
1: You guys are so much fun.
2: Yes, we are. Animals.
0: And God lights our hearts on fire.
1: I love it. Well, if you ever have an empty space in your family, I hope you'll consider me.
0: Yeah, you're my best friend.
2: Bye, Kayla.

0: grateful today. It's my son's 34th birthday, and we had a rough time getting him here. So we are so grateful today.
1: I'm grateful for Caleb. Well, thanks for listening. What's your son's name?
0: Dylan Young.
1: Well, that is a very good reason to be counting your blessings today. There is nothing like the gift of your kids.
0: Amen. And grandkids.
1: Yes.
0: Blessed us with three more, so we're great.
1: Oh, I love it. So what do you love most about Dylan?
0: I think I love most about Dylan. He is just such an empathetic, caring person. Even though he's got, you know, a lot going on, stressful, he's always looking out for other people.
1: Oh, I love the emotion in your voice. And I just want to say thank you, because you don't have kids that are empathetic like that without seeing that modeled.
0: Amen. God's working in our family, that's for sure. The world is crazy, but God is good every day. Dylan, we love you so much. Happy birthday. And may the Lord bless you in the rest of your years.
2: Ladies and gentlemen,
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5: 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I am so excited to hang, to share some stories, new music, and just a little bit of life with you. 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
7: 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They don't even sell out to win the love of God. We all need improvement, but we don't need to woo God's love. We change because we already have God's perfect love. 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
8: If we're honest, Jesus makes salvation surprisingly simple. Look to the Son and believe. John chapter 6, verse 40 says, "For it is my Father's will that all who see his Son and believe in him should have eternal life. I will raise them up at the last day." Sometimes faith isn't having all the answers. It's simply knowing where to look. I'm Carlos, and that's your verse of the day on K-Love.

K-Love. That's Living Water. 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We'd love to know what you think of that song. In fact, we'd love to know what you think about all the songs on K-Love. 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

0: She's taking over.
1: It's Leanna Crawford. 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
2: 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K-Love.

It's K-Love and I'm Leanna Crawford. Yes, it's true. All this week, I'm the newest K-Love DJ. I have the music, the microphone, and absolutely no plans to behave. It's the Leanna Crawford Takeover on K-Love.

0: Fun story. Lindsay and I, we made a road trip from across the country, from Washington State all the way to Nashville, Tennessee. I'm trying to remember. We went to Yellowstone. Lindsay was actually our tour manager, the road trip planner of the trip.
1: And I made a grave mistake in that I had it all planned. We were going through all the cool places, the cool parks, the cool sites. I was like, oh, I'm nailing this road trip. And then at one of the most beautiful parts on the trip, I accidentally planned for us to go through it at 9 p.m. at night.
0: We could also blame mom and dad. Poor dad, I'm thrown under the bus. I had just no involvement. I was just sitting in the back watching movies. We were going through the whole Lord of the Rings series. So we love a good road trip. We actually did it twice. Mm-hmm. Both times, Lindsay planned it. She did a great job. Is there Thank any you. Changes Thank you. You would make? Any advice you would give to the listener today when you're planning a road trip?
1: Man, I feel like the one memory, very distinct memory, so many wonderful memories, was how many times we stopped at Wendy's for a Dave's Double.
0: Is that your advice?
1: That's my advice. Find a Wendy's.
0: I would also like to add that there's actually 4 kids in the Crawford family, and Lindsay and I happen to be the youngest too. And so the youngest children out there, you understand what this means, but we are the favorites. So anyways, there it is. All
2: on the
0: kids.
2: Public air, I probably can't qualify that statement one way or the other.
0: So. Yeah.
1: Also, you two are the favorites.
0: Yeah, I do. Anyways, Crawford family in the studio.
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3: 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Because he deserves nothing less. He is worthy of it all.
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8: If we're honest, Jesus makes salvation surprisingly simple. Look to the Son and believe. John chapter 6, verse 40 says, "For it is my Father's will that all who see his Son and believe in him should have eternal life. I will raise them up at the last day." Sometimes faith isn't having all the answers. It's simply knowing where to look. I'm Carlos, and that's your verse of the day on K-Love.

it's Leanna Crawford. And one of my dear friends, he is so bold with sharing his story, his testimony. And I am so grateful for the music that he writes. This is one of my favorites by him. It's If I Got Jesus by Ben Fuller. I've had

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3: I know now.

It's Leanna Crawford, and I grew up listening to this artist. I'm grateful for the songs that he has sung, and I'm thankful for the truths that they have. This is Holy Forever, Chris Tomlin.

It's Leanna Crawford, your guest host on K-Love this week, celebrating the release of my new album, Thank God. Y'all, writing this song on the record was so special. It was a really sweet day. I had this idea of wanting to write Jesus's first miracle, water into wine, the way that he can do that, his first miracle, but also how he's changed my own life. And so that morning we had started writing this song with my co-writers. We had spent, you know, the whole morning working on the song. And we were close. We had like the verse chorus. We had kind of like the feeling. It felt like it was really special, but we like couldn't quite finish it. And then lo and behold, who walks in the door but Seth Schlieder, the one and only. And so he walks in with all this energy and we showed him the song and he was like, okay, cool, but let me just turn it up a notch. And so we had the most fun finishing the song together, writing the song together. It was just like the perfect combination. He's a dear friend of mine. I'm so grateful that he is singing on the song. He just added so much to it. Grateful for him and his ministry, his heart. So yeah, without further ado, this is Water into Wine.

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0: God's story.
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3: On a recent off-road adventure in Minnesota, two buddies, Adam and Mike, got a feeling they should take their ATV down an out-of-the-way trail. And what they found was...
5: very strange.
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3: 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A weak voice coming from the quicksand said, help me.
6: The only thing sticking out of this puddle was just like her cheeks, her eyeballs, her nose, her mouth. You couldn't see her ears.
3: And Catherine had been stuck there for 3 days. Both men are fully convinced that God led them straight to her.
6: There's no other reason why we were there, but because God was guiding us
5: and made us turn around to go back down that trail to find Catherine.
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It's Leanna Crawford and it's K-Love. And I remember the very first time I saw this artist live, I lost my mind. Not only can he just sing for days, he also has some pretty awesome dance moves, okay? He's dancing for Jesus. He's singing for Jesus. This is Let the Church Sing.

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1: Ladies and gentlemen,
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0: taking over.
1: Hey, it's Leanna Crawford. They gave me control of K-Love this week. That was bold. They have no idea what's about to happen. Neither do I.
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1: Leanna Crawford has the microphone, the playlist,
0: and absolutely no plans to behave.
1: This is her K-Love Takeover. If you've been

It's Leanna Crawford continuing the takeover this week. And one of my favorite voices in Christian music, Jamie McDonald. Every time I hear it, it just makes me want to lift my hands. Come on, y'all. This is Left It in the River.

0: It's Leanna Crawford, your guest host this week on K-Love. And with me, I have my mom and dad and my sister Lindsay in the studio today, y'all. We're so excited. Growing up, I'm so grateful because I was so inspired and just, I'm so thankful I was able to kind of watch you, mom and dad, and your faith journey with Jesus. And for you, dad, I just remember coming downstairs, especially on the weekends, and I would see you reading your Bible. And I love that. And I remember you saying, Mama, that you had always prayed that our house, our home, would be like a home of joy. There'd be a lot of laughter. And I would love to know where you learned that, because I think so many of our friends growing up, they felt so loved and so welcome in our home. And it wasn't just because of the house. It was because of you guys making that space.
1: That's sweet.
2: You know, I think from a standpoint of how your mom chose to be with you guys, homeschool you, and, you know, making sure we create a place where it's, everybody has fun and it's safe, and we can also keep an eye on you guys better that way too. So
0: that's mostly what it was.
2: But
1: one thing we learned though is that our friends would want to hang out with our parents more than they would want to hang out with us. We learned that our parents are way cooler than we were.
0: So. Yeah, that's a problem. But it's okay. We're over it now. But it is true.
3: I think I had help from a lot of books I would read. There was one in particular called Gifts from God, and it was all about kids being gifts from God. And so thinking of you guys in that way, It just really switched my mindset of, okay, Lord, we get to have them for just a short time, and makes me cry. Now I'm going to cry.
0: Oh, Mom, that's so good.
2: And your mom, just entire goal was to create a family environment. I appreciate so much what she did.
0: We always saw you guys as a team, and I think that's why it felt so safe, and our friends felt safe to be in our home, so much so that we had to tell them to knock on the door, because they would just show up unannounced all the time, and we're like, somebody's got to start knocking, because I don't know, you know, what you're about to walk into. But it was so fun. So
3: it's just so amazing what he has done. He wants that for every family. So anybody listening can do that.
0: Yeah.
3: Well, anyway.
0: Love that.
1: Just love you guys so much.
3: Oh, dear.
0: It's Leanna Crawford on the K-Love Takeover this week. Goodness, how sweet to just be together today in the studio with my family. I think we're all in tears. So somebody get me some tissues. Lots more coming up on K-Love.
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0: a lot of things. Even sometimes the things of the world are good things or things that you're trying to do for God, but it's easy to get burned out and dry even in those places. But I'm thankful that we have a place that we can go, a well we can drink from that will never run dry.
1: It's been a really hard year. I was just so thankful for the music. It reminded me that while I was in my deepest, darkest hours, that I have hope through Jesus. That, I mean, I've lost everybody, my mom, my dad, my brother, but I know that I will see all of them again. And the music just reminds me every day that I'm not alone, even though I feel like I am. Jesus is with me. And he never leaves me.
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0: brother story at every show. People come to her afterwards saying,
1: I lost my brother, or I lost my husband, or I lost my son, and I can finally let go of my anger towards God.
0: I'm Crystal Thornton. 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

Hello, this is Leanna Crawford, and it's the K-Love Takeover. I don't know where that was going. I was doing my best attempt at an accent because this next band is from Ireland. Wren Collective with Hallelujah Anyway.

0: Hey, it's Leanna Crawford, your guest DJ this week on K-Love. And family means so much to me. My older sister has three little girls, but they call me Auntie Banna, so they're always asking for Auntie Banna songs.
1: Hi, Auntie Banna.
0: Hi, Remy. How are you, sis?
2: Good.
1: Hi, Auntie Banna.
0: How are you doing, Ava?
2: Good.
0: Is it you and Lainey?
2: Yeah, it is.
0: What have you guys been doing?
2: We're doing homeschool right now.
0: Nice. Proud of you guys. Hey, you guys are on K-Love. You are on the radio right now. Would you like to say hi to everybody?
2: Hi.
0: Can you guys tell me if you have a favorite song off my new album, Thank God?
2: It's Thank God. Yeah.

0: my goodness, that is the sweetest thing ever. Thank you guys for sharing that. Oh my goodness. You know what? I love how much you guys love singing and worshiping Jesus. Do you guys want to tell Caleb something that you love about Jesus?
1: That he died on the cross for us.
0: Mm-hmm. I love that. I love you both so much, and thank you for being on the radio, guys.
1: Bye. Love you.
0: Bye. Love you guys. Bye. All the parents out there today, the foundation of faith, the foundation of knowing Jesus is going to change your kids' lives. You can start building the foundation of faith with your kiddos now. There's even Caleb Kids. You can go there, CalebKids.com, and your kiddos can learn these songs. It's just so beautiful to hear my nieces singing these songs, to hear them singing truth. As someone that grew up listening to Christian radio, no matter how far I ran or wanted to go, that I can always come back to these truths.
2: You know the moment? Windows down, sun's out, and the perfect song hits? Yeah, that one. Go ahead, reach over, crank it.
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1: One of the most powerful forces that keeps people stuck is secrecy. Pain that stays hidden grows heavier over time. But Scripture invites us into the light, not to shame us, but to set us free. When wounds are brought into the light of God's grace, shame loses its grip and hope begins to rise again. You are never meant to carry pain alone. God's light doesn't expose us for condemnation because the Bible says, therefore, there's no condemnation for those who are in Christ Jesus. You see, the light brings us into God's healing. Freedom often begins when we step out of the shadows and into the marvelous light of Christ.
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2: If we're honest, Jesus makes salvation surprisingly simple. Look to the Son and believe. John chapter 6, verse 40 says, "For it is my Father's will that all who see his Son and believe in him should have eternal life. I will raise them up at the last day." Sometimes faith isn't having all the answers. It's simply knowing where to look. I'm Carlos, and that's your verse of the day on K-Love.

a sweet day. Thank you so much for hanging out, for letting me be your guest DJ this week on K-Love. It's Leanna Crawford, and I have had a blast. I don't know. I think this might be my future calling. I love writing songs. I love getting to share them, but maybe if they let me back in the building, I'm just going to come guest DJ whenever they let me. I don't know. But it's been a good week, and we are still just getting started. More to come, 1 to 3 p.m. Eastern, right here on K-Love. I'll see you tomorrow.

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0: In any house, in any office, when there might be a lot of arguments, I've got one good question that could decrease the number of arguments you're having.
1: Are you going to be applying that to our little house here that we have?
0: All right. We're all going to be learning together one good question to decrease the arguments coming up on the K-Love Afternoon Show.

0: there's a lot of unnecessary conflict when we make assumptions of what the other person needs from us, when actually there is a very simple question we could ask them instead. I am Lori with Sticks here at the K-Love Afternoon Show.
1: Lori, you said the right thing, simple. I like simple.
0: Keep it simple, stupid. All right, we don't need to overcomplicate it. Let's just take, for example, a conversation that we have had a number of times. You come into the studio in the morning and you say something about...
1: It's hard to sleep sometimes when the neighbors are noisy.
0: Great.
1: Yeah.
0: Great example. So you come in a little bit tired, a little bit cranky, and I jump to, here's what you should do.
1: I didn't ask you for that, Lori.
0: Yeah, I feel that kind of tension from you. So in situations like this, a better question that I could ask for any of us is just to ask the stupid, simple question of...
1: There you go.
0: Okay, I hear you. You're cranky. You couldn't sleep last night. Do you need an answer? Do you need advice? Or do you just want an audience?
1: Today, it's just an audience.
0: Okay. All of a sudden, there we go. I know from you, here's what you need in this moment.
1: Yeah.
0: Instead of making the assumption.
1: Basic stuff.
0: It's so simple, it's stupid, isn't it?
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3: Hey, what's up, K-Love? It's Toby Mac, and this is the story behind my song, Lord, It Feels Good. Lord, it feels good. How are we possibly going to know that God loves us if we don't give Him a voice into our lives by stopping and opening His Word? I wrote this one after one of those moments where I stopped. It's supposed to make you smile and bob your head, as you should be doing, because, Lord, it feels good to be loved by you.
4: 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It has allowed me to witness to other people. You make a huge impact. You know, I'm just riding down the road just praising God.
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Here's John Reddick. I've been

0: I feel like I need to yell to the very back of the house and say, Styx, your favorite song.
1: Yes!
0: It's on. 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

0: All right, so for the last 2 years, I have driven past a giant portrait of a mysterious man near my house.
1: Lori, have you been watching Dateline late at night again?
0: Yes, but this is a true story, Six. Somebody removed everything around it this last weekend except the one thing that actually needed explaining.
1: That's really suspicious.
0: I got to tell you this story coming up on the K-Love Afternoon Show.

0: 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I'm Lori, with you here at the K-Love Afternoon Show.
1: Buckle up, guys.
0: Sticks. I think I've probably mentioned it briefly, but there is this place right next to my house. Mm-hmm. A week after I moved into my house, 2 years ago.
1: Yeah.
0: It's bushes, it's trees, it's just beautiful, it's blank. And then all of a sudden, bam, there was a portrait of a man that they just plopped on the lawn in the bushes.
1: That's not right. Tell us more about that.
0: Okay, it's like a painting of a man. It's the size of a garage door. It's massive. And it's this painting of this young, handsome man. He's looking off into the distance kind of idealistically.
1: Okay.
0: He's got a man bun.
1: What is he thinking about?
0: Listen, I'm from Portland, Oregon, so I'm very familiar with the aesthetic of like hippie guy. He kind of looks like, to be quite honest with you, he looks like the leader of a cult that you would be introduced to within the first 4 minutes of a Netflix documentary.
1: Okay, right now I got a lot of questions.
0: I've had so many questions. So for 2 years, this corner that I've called Cult Corner, it has acquired junk, a car, a trailer, a boat that has all just kind of come around this portrait of this mysterious man.
1: Okay, so the case that we're building right here, is there any evidence, or are you just like putting this stuff together as you're driving by it?
0: Purely winging it, okay? I have no idea. I have no answers. I have no theory, but this last weekend, there is movement on this corner.
1: Okay.
0: Because they towed the boat, the car, the trailer, got rid of all the junk, mowed the lawn down, and they left the portrait. But I have so many more questions now. Like the one thing that you're like, the face stays.
1: Oh, there's got to be so many people out there living in neighborhoods like this, right?
0: Okay, this is my question for K-Love right now. What is the unexplained thing in your neighborhood that everybody has noticed but nobody understands? What's the thing?
1: Yeah.
0: For me, it's this man. I'm going to figure this man out. I'm going to find out. I'm going to reverse Google image his garage door portrait.
1: CIA Lori is on the case.
0: But what's the thing in your neighborhood? Would you call us right now? 800-900-1300.
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3: 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I'm taking over K-Love all week. I hope you'll join me, and I hope I figure out what all these lights and buttons in here actually do. Not sure I'm going to get there by the end of the week. It's the Leanna Crocker Takeover on K-Love.
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5: 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You may think you need to be a writer or a creative to get into journaling, but anybody can do it. 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And hear me, you cannot journal your way to God's love, but you can document how His love has changed you. 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

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Like, for instance, when we recently played a prank on some K-Love DJs and K-Love artists, like this guy, Crowder. Did you see that video? It is posted for you to enjoy if you are a prankster like us over on Instagram, K-Love Afternoon Show.

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songs that encourage our heart, songs that give us words to sing. Sometimes words can feel hard to find, and a song meets us in that moment. Here's Lauren Daigle, Let It Be a Hallelujah on K-Love.

0: perfectly.
1: You want to make a difference here at the Ministry of K-Love. 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I'm Lori, by the way, with you here at the K-Love Afternoon Show. 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
3: Hey, what's up, K-Love? It's Toby Mac, and this is the story behind my song, Lord, It Feels Good. 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
1: Why

Hey, I am really glad to get to be with you today here at K-Love. I am Lori, singing the same songs right along with you. Here's Phil Wickham, Homesick for Heaven.

0: There is somebody missing from your photo album, and it is not a mystery to solve who it is. I'm Lori, here with you at K-Love. If you're opening up your phone, you're going through all the great memories, birthdays, 4th of July, Christmases, memories that just warm your heart. But the person that helped make those memories, she is not present in the photos. And yeah, I did say she, because more often than not, it is the mama. Mom, you get that. You were the one that planned the birthday. You bought the cake. You find the candles. You gather everybody together. And then you are also behind the camera to bring everybody into the photo. It's either that, where you're doing all the things, or number two, you are self-electing not to be in the photo. And more often than not, listen, I'm not overstepping here. It's because of insecurity. You don't want a photo taken because you may not like how you look. And that, I understand that. But that is what I want to be able to speak against right now. Put yourself back in that photo. Put yourself back in that photo because there needs to be forensic proof and evidence that you were there. Because the very same people that you were working hard to make that memory for, they don't care how many chins you have. They don't care how many dimples you got on your legs. They just care that their mama is smiling at them. Get yourself back in that photo. The very same people that you're making all the memories for need to have a memory with you, mama.
1: Ladies and gentlemen,
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0: 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I am so excited to hang, to share some stories, new music, and just a little bit of life with you. 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
2: 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Some chapters are beautiful. Others are painful. But the gospel introduces something extraordinary into our stories. What is it? Grace. Grace means God's mercy is greater than our failures. 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When Jesus encountered broken people in the Gospels, His grace restored them. Grace doesn't erase the past, it redeems the past. And when God writes the final chapter of your life, grace always has the last word.
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3: If we're honest, Jesus makes salvation surprisingly simple. Look to the Son and believe. John chapter 6 verse 40 says, "For it is my Father's will that all who see His Son and believe in Him should have eternal life. I will raise them up at the last day." Sometimes faith isn't having all the answers. It's simply knowing where to look. I'm Carlos, and that's your verse of the day on K-Love.

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1: Things are getting real. 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

All you need is one good question in your back pocket to unlock hours of conversation. And if your back pocket is empty, coming up next, I'll give you one good question here on K-Love.

0: helping us all build better community, get to know people around us, and it starts with one good question. That's what we got for you today. You can take this question, stick it in your back pocket. I am Lori, here with Sticks at the K-Love Afternoon Show. Today's one good question is...
1: Lo, hit us with it.
0: What completely normal adult task makes you feel like you're a kid again, makes you feel unqualified?
1: That list is too long.
0: Well, like, let's just start at the top. Like, how about folding a fitted sheet?
1: Yeah. The 1.whatever% that knows how to do it. You know how to do that, though.
0: I know how to do it. I don't like it. Choosing ripe produce at the store. That feels like adulting.
1: Yeah. I know how to do the pineapples. That's about it.
0: Yeah. Calling the doctor or backing into a parking space. This is what I'm talking about. Mm-hmm. Like, it's what every adult should know. I mean, I'm a grown-up, but I struggle with...
1: At this point, you still haven't answered the question. I think I can answer for you, though.
0: Oh, sir, watch where you step. No, but by all means, tell me what makes me feel unqualified.
1: All of your passwords to your accounts, your banking, perhaps just your computer.
0: I am back in kindergarten, guys. Hey, listen, I adult differently than others adult, okay? I choose

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1: Hey, K-Love family, I'm John Reddick, and I want to tell you about my new song, Holding On. Praise God. A lot of times we're holding on to a lot of things, but the God that we serve is big enough and strong enough and cares about us. The God that we worship and serve is big enough to hold on to those things for us. I just want to encourage you, wherever you are in your journey, He's big enough to hold on to, and He's holding on to you.

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2: If we're honest, Jesus makes salvation surprisingly simple. Look to the Son and believe. John chapter 6, verse 40 says, "For it is my Father's will that all who see his Son and believe in him should have eternal life. I will raise them up at the last day." Sometimes faith isn't having all the answers. It's simply knowing where to look. I'm Carlos, and that's your verse of the day on K-Love.

love to be able to connect with you. If you can't get a hold of us on the phones here at the Caleb Afternoon Show, you can find me, I'm Lori, and producer Sticks over on our Instagram page, Caleb Afternoon Show. Here's Cochran & Co. One day.

0: You might be minutes away from the most important job that you have every single day. I just need to make sure that you know what the job is that you're about to do. I'm Lori, here with you at K-Love. The most important job that any of us have is the first 3 minutes of walking through the door at the end of the day. The first 3 minutes, we're walking through the door greeting our kids, our spouses, our pets, our plants, whomever's at home, roommates. That first 3 minutes tells them how they make you feel. You're excited to see them. And I'm just going to say this. There are days that you are so stressed that you are up to your eyeballs in the overwhelmed. Could you just leave that in the car with you? Remind yourself why they're important, why you love them, so that when you walk through the door, it is a sincere smile that you are bringing to them. They're going to feel that. They're going to remember how you are making them feel, even more than that elaborate birthday that you planned or the gift that you saved up for. They will remember throughout their childhood, throughout your marriage, how you made them feel. So the first 3 minutes of walking through that door, that's your job. Get to it.
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2: 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My bills need paying. How can I stay in a place of prayer? 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Think of prayer less as an activity for God and more as an awareness of God. Acknowledge His presence everywhere you go. In the grocery, as you shop, as you wash the dishes. 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

Another great day spent together. That is it for me. I am Lori saying good night. Goodbye to you from the Caleb Afternoon Show. But same time, same place tomorrow. I'll meet you there. Here's Elevation Worship with Praise.

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Not to be selfish or anything, but all I'm saying is this is the best part of the day for me because you decide, you choose to let me hang with you. Yeah, and I appreciate it. I do. I'm Christina K-Love.

0: Why would God do this? A loving God do this? Allow the devil, the enemy, Satan, or whatever you want to call him, why would he allow him to just wreak havoc on my life? I mean, that just does not seem very loving or fair.
1: Yeah.
0: That's a question that has been asked for eons and still gets asked. And I just thought, you know what? Let me ask one of our K-Love pastors. Pastor Todd jumped in here for a moment, and I'm like, yeah, what's up with that?
1: Quite frankly, I'll be honest, Christina, sometimes there's just not easy answers. Mm-hmm. And even as a pastor, I got to say, I don't know sometimes why everything goes the way it does. Are there things that sometimes can be consequences of things? Of course. But then there's other things that we don't know why that is the case. But I also know at the same time, God's not done writing the story of our life when we walk through those things.
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3: 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When we call in the name of Jesus, He brings peace, direction, and security. He has good plans for you, because that's just who He is.
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0: I'm an Amazon delivery driver, and I'm driving through these neighborhoods singing at the top of my lungs, just praising God and not caring who hears me.
1: And that's how it should be. Paul, thank you for listening, man. We appreciate you.

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God did not stop being God at 12 o'clock today. God is still doing God things. He'll still keep doing God things.

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I'm Christina. 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You ready? Come on.

0: I've never gone to one of these. Actually, I've never been invited to one, but I was recently, over the weekend, went to a Christmas in July party. It was super sweet. I can see why people do this. It's just fun to get together and have gifts given to you. My friend invited quite a few ladies out to lunch on Saturday, gave each of us a personalized bag, a goodie bag, with things in there that you can actually use. You know what I'm saying? Like, she gave everybody, well, I don't know if she gave everybody the same thing, but I got a nail file and I got some lip balm and lotion, can always use that, an ink pen, always need a pen, a lint roller, okay? Like, just very thoughtful, because there's stuff that gets on your shirt. You're like, how can I get this off? I need help. The lint roller is help. But here was the thing in the bag that surprised me the most. You hear that? That is a box cutter.
1: What?
0: I would have never thought to put a box cutter in there. Now, I don't know if she's like, Christina, you do a lot of, online shopping. You got a lot of boxes around you. You need one. Or if she was like, I know you're a single lady. I know you love Jesus, but also you got this box cutter. Like, I don't know. I don't know. But I'm just like, you know what? I'm going to keep this with me because it's me, Jesus, and the box cutter. Keyword cutter. Back it on up.
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4: 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We get caught up in hurries and demands. Our thoughts run away with worries, leaving us anxious and exhausted. In those moments, let's remember Isaiah 41 and verse 10. So do not fear, for I am with you. Do not be dismayed, for I am your God. I will strengthen you and help you. 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
5: If we're honest, Jesus makes salvation surprisingly simple. Look to the Son and believe. John chapter 6, verse 40 says, "For it is my Father's will that all who see his Son and believe in him should have eternal life. I will raise them up at the last day." Sometimes faith isn't having all the answers. It's simply knowing where to look. I'm Carlos, and that's your verse of the day on K-Love.

I wish we could slow down time a little bit at times. And here's the secret that I found is to think about what God has done over the course of time that kind of slows us down a little bit. Consider him. So here is some time to think about what God has done over time.

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It is always nice to get a good chunk of things done that you need to get done in the day. And then the other things you're like, didn't get to it. And it's cool because here's the thing to always do. You and God time. So considering this moment right now, you and God time. And that's always the thing to do.

0: My name is Chase.
1: Hey, Chase. What's happening?
0: So, I was just calling to say thank you for playing Christian music.
1: Aw, you're welcome.
0: And how much Caleb means to me.
1: Oh, gosh, you're so welcome. Thank you for listening. How old are you, Chase?
0: I'm 11, turning 12 in August.
1: Woo! That's exciting. So what is it about Caleb that you love so much?
0: I like that you, talk to, the viewers and the type of music you guys play. And I also like that you talk to young kids, because not a lot of radio stations do that.
1: Oh, really?
0: Yeah.
1: They need to get with it. Chase, what's wrong with these people? Yeah. Well, Chase, I'm glad that you and I got a chance to talk. You seem pretty cool. And I appreciate you listening. Thank you.
0: You're welcome.
1: Talk to you later.
0: Bye. Talk to you later. Bye.
1: Mm-hmm. Bye-bye.
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3: Hey, this is Peter Burton. 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This child of God is finally moving on, so hear me say so long. It's a reminder that because of what Jesus did on the cross, we can say so long to our past, to our guilt, and our shame, no matter what season you're walking through.
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5: 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That, I mean, I've lost everybody, my mom, my dad, my brother, but I know that I will see all of them again. And the music just reminds me every day that I'm not alone, even though I feel like I am. Jesus is with me, and he never leaves me.
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6: If we're honest, Jesus makes salvation surprisingly simple. Look to the Son and believe. John chapter 6, verse 40 says, "For it is my Father's will that all who see his Son and believe in him should have eternal life. I will raise them up at the last day." Sometimes faith isn't having all the answers. It's simply knowing where to look. I'm Carlos, and that's your verse of the day on K-Love.

Hey, it's Christina. I got to tell you, these sweet, significant moments with you, everything. Thanks for being here. Positive, encouraging. K-Love. Okay,

0: I have lied to you so many times over the last 2.5 months
1: about what I'm doing.
2: You hear that? He's been lying to his girlfriend the last 2.5 months, trying to keep something from her. And I fully endorse it. I do. I'm Christina. I fully endorse this kind of lying behavior. All right, let me break it down. That's Jason and Emma from St. Charles, Missouri. I don't know this couple, but they are going viral because Emma, training for her very first half marathon, 13.1 miles. Her boyfriend, Jason, was like, she's not going to run this thing by herself for the first time. So he secretly starts training for it a couple of months ahead. And on race day, he surprises her and says, I'm running this thing with you. What? That's crazy. Like, the sweetest thing, though. And I'm like, yeah, dude. Yes and yes.
3: No.
1: I've been running every weekend since the last one that you ran to run it with you.
0: I have lied to you so many times over the last 2.5 months
1: about what I'm doing.
2: I am all for that kind of lying. No, that's the sweetest thing. And the comments are just the way you would expect them to be. He is the epitome of if they wanted to, they will. Yes, sir. And he did. He's a green flag, ma'am. He's a keeper. When's the wedding? Jason! Homie, yes. That's what I'm talking about.
4: Leanna Crawford!
3: It's Caleb, and this week I'm checking off DJ, y'all. I'm taking over Caleb all week. I hope you'll join me, and I hope I figure out what all these lights and buttons in here actually do. Not sure I'm going to get there by the end of the week. It's the Leanna Crawford Takeover on Caleb.
5: Caleb, 1 minute of encouragement. Max Lucado.
6: Fear, it seems, has taken a 100-year lease on the building next door and set up shop. Oversized and rude, unhealthy fear is unwilling to share the heart with happiness. Do you ever see the two together? Can one be happy and afraid at the same time? No. Fear herds us into a prison and slams the doors. Wouldn't it be great to walk out? What if faith was your default reaction to threat? Can you imagine a life with no fear? The Lord is my light and my salvation. Whom shall I fear? The Lord is the strength of my life. Of whom shall I be afraid?
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absolutely love the sentiment of the song, "To Not Worship You" by Mercy Me. Basically saying, God, how dare I not give you credit? How dare I not take some time to say thank you? How dare I withhold the gratitude? Woo. We ain't withholding nothing tonight, Jesus. Yeah, all you.